0: got your front row seat to some of the biggest gigs without you having to go anywhere. In Concert. Hear some of the world's greatest artists recorded live in concert every weekend. On a dark desert highway, cool wind in my head. In Concert.
1: We're caught in a trap. 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
1: Angela Rayner has warned Labour is facing its last chance after heavy election losses, urging Sir Keir Starmer to deliver real change. The former Deputy Prime Minister stopped short of calling for him to quit, but said the party must win back working-class voters. She also criticised the decision to block Andy Burnham's return to Westminster. British passengers from a cruise ship affected by a hantavirus outbreak are being brought back to the UK for precautionary isolation. Those who test negative are being repatriated under medical supervision. World Health Organization Director General Tedros Adhanom Ghebreyesus stressed the risk to the wider public remains low.
2: Based on scientific assessment and based on evidence, as Minister said, the risk is low.
1: And the BAFTA TV Awards have taken place in London, with Adolescence leading the night's winners. Owen Cooper and Christine Tramarco took the Supporting Acting Awards, as the show also picked up Best Limited Drama. That's the latest from Radio News Hub. I'm Dave Cronin.
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1: Monday, we'll see rain clearing south by evening, sunny spells and a few northern and eastern showers, breezy and below average temperatures with highs of 14 degrees Celsius.
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0: just hate Mondays? Well, liven up the start of another week by joining Martin Stead's Monday Afternoon Club.
1: I remember buying that album back in 72, and it was just amazing.
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1: This week, we're featuring the letter B, so all the bands and artists, their names begin with B.
0: And there's a chance to test your musical knowledge with the PPQ. 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
1: Jimmy, Robert, John and John, can you name the rock band from their first names?
0: So join Martin Stead's Monday Afternoon Club. There's no joining fee. 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
1: Angela Rayner has warned Labour is facing its last chance after heavy election losses, urging Sir Keir Starmer to set out the change the country needs. The former deputy leader of Labour stopped short of calling for him to quit, but criticised the party for blocking Greater Manchester Mayor Andy Burnham's return to Westminster. Passengers from a cruise ship affected by a hantavirus outbreak are being brought back to the UK after evacuation in Tenerife. British nationals returned on a charter flight and will undergo precautionary isolation at a specialist facility on Merseyside. Mónica García is Spain's health minister.
2: I want to thank the WHO, to the ECDC, to all the administrations, all the countries that are involved.
1: And the 70th Eurovision Song Contest kicked off in style in a ceremony in Vienna. The turquoise carpet welcomed a host of celebrities and marks the official starting point of Eurovision Week. That's the latest from Radio News Hub. I'm Dave Cronin.
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1: Monday, we'll see rain clearing south by evening, sunny spells and a few northern and eastern showers, breezy and below average temperatures with highs of 14 degrees Celsius.
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1: Angela Rayner has warned Labour is facing its last chance after heavy election losses, urging Sir Keir Starmer to deliver real change. The former Deputy Prime Minister stopped short of calling for him to quit, but said the party must win back working-class voters. She also criticised the decision to block Andy Burnham's return to Westminster. British passengers from a cruise ship affected by a hantavirus outbreak are being brought back to the UK for precautionary isolation. Those who test negative are being repatriated under medical supervision. World Health Organization Director General Tedros Adhanom Ghebreyesus stressed the risk to the wider public remains low.
2: Based on scientific assessment and based on evidence, as Minister said, the risk is low.
1: And the BAFTA TV Awards have taken place in London, with Adolescence leading the night's winners. Owen Cooper and Christine Tramarco took the Supporting Acting Awards, as the show also picked up Best Limited Drama. That's the latest from Radio News Hub. I'm Dave Cronin.
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1: One day we'll see rain clearing south by evening, sunny spells and a few northern and eastern showers, breezy and below average temperatures with highs of 14 degrees Celsius.
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1: Angela Rayner has warned Labour is facing its last chance after heavy election losses, urging Sir Keir Starmer to set out the change the country needs. The former deputy leader of Labour stopped short of calling for him to quit, but criticised the party for blocking Greater Manchester Mayor Andy Burnham's return to Westminster. Passengers from a cruise ship affected by a hantavirus outbreak are being brought back to the UK after evacuation in Tenerife. British nationals returned on a charter flight and will undergo precautionary isolation at a specialist facility on Merseyside. Monica Garcia is Spain's health minister.
2: I want to thank to the WHO, to the ECDC, to all the administrations, all the countries that are involved.
1: And the 70th Eurovision Song Contest kicked off in style in a ceremony in Vienna. The turquoise carpet welcomed a host of celebrities and marks the official starting point of Eurovision Week. That's the latest from Radio News Hub. I'm Dave Cronin.
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1: Monday, we'll see rain clearing south by evening, sunny spells and a few northern and eastern showers, breezy and below average temperatures with highs of 14 degrees Celsius.
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0: Hello, I've just popped in to remind you about Grease Paint and Stage Lights. 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
1: Sir Keir Starmer is said to promise strength through fairness as he fights to hold on to number 10 after Labour's heavy election losses. He'll outline sweeping changes in a major speech today as pressure grows from within his own party. Elsewhere, many teenagers are uncertain about voting in the next general election. The study by the Children's Commissioner for England found that half say they either don't know who to support or whether they'd vote at all. Dame Rachel D'Souza is the Children's Commissioner.
2: It's a really weird picture that most young people who are going to be able to vote, 4 million of them, in 2029, really don't know what they want to vote.
1: Those evacuated from a cruise ship hit by a hantavirus outbreak are spending their first night in isolation in the UK after making their way back from Tenerife. Health experts say no one's shown any symptoms and the risk to the public remains very low. And hit Netflix show Adolescence has made history at the BAFTAs, claiming 4 awards, the most ever won by a single series in the main ceremony. From Radio News Hub, I'm Frankie Hersine.
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1: Cloud and patchy rain in central parts, continuing southwards but clearing as the day goes on. A few showers over the north and east, but sunny spells elsewhere with a high of 16 degrees Celsius.
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1: Good morning, welcome to a new week. Hope you've had a lovely weekend, but now it's time for your morning report. I'm Lucy Gorman-Lee, here's what's coming up today.
2: It feels like a bit of like therapy in a way to actually come back somewhere that I survived something so traumatic.
1: A woman's gone back to the railway station where she was electrocuted and says 10 years later she wears the scars it gave her with pride.
3: I like to keep going as long as I can, and sometimes I like to still be able to get up there and demonstrate what the pupils are having the problem with.
1: Peter's still tumbling and trampolining, even in his 90s. Now it's time for him to teach the next generation his tricks. And London Zoo has an exciting announcement.
4: We are announcing something brand new going forward. Today is the day that we get to announce a brand new wildlife health centre being built here, right in the heart of London, on our Regent's Park site.
1: Yes, a new health centre will give visitors a behind-the-scenes look at life inside a working wildlife hospital. OK, let's have a look at what the weather's saying. There'll be cloud and patchy rain across central areas, clearing as we go through the day. Sunny spells elsewhere, but a few showers over northern Scotland and eastern coasts of England, where it will be breezy. Below average temperatures for most, with a high of 16 degrees Celsius. So whether you're preparing to rise or you've been up for hours, let's get you caught up to date. With Frankie in the newsroom.
5: Sir Keir Starmer is set to promise strength through fairness as he fights to hold on to number 10 after Labour's heavy election losses. He'll outline sweeping changes in a major speech today as pressure grows from within his own party. The King's speech later this week is also seen as crucial to resetting his leadership. Meanwhile, many teenagers are uncertain about voting in the next general election. The study by the Children's Commissioner for England found half of 13 to 17-year-olds say they either don't know which party they'd support or whether they'd vote at all. Dame Rachel D'Souza is the Children's Commissioner.
6: It's a really weird picture that most children, most young people who are going to be able to vote, 4 million of them, in 2029, really don't know what they want to vote.
5: Those evacuated from a cruise ship hit by a hantavirus outbreak are spending their first night in isolation in the UK after making their way back from Tenerife. A chartered flight flew from the Canary Islands to Manchester Airport last night with 20 British passengers aboard. Health experts say no one's shown any symptoms and the risk to the public remains very low. Specialty doctors and consultants in England are to be balloted on strike action. It's after ministers announced a 3.5% pay rise, but the British Medical Association's Consultants Committee believe they also need more time to focus on teaching and improving patient services. The Department of Health and Social Care have called any potential action unnecessary. 2.4 million private renting households in the UK are facing unaffordable housing costs. That's according to the IPPR, who are calling for a new double lock rent cap. Taz Walden is an IPPR researcher.
7: Rent increases will be tied to the lower of either CPI inflation or wage growth. So it means that the amount that rents can rise only goes up by either prices, or if wages aren't keeping up with that, then it can't go further than what people can afford to pay.
5: And hit Netflix show Adolescence has made history at the BAFTAs, claiming 4 awards, the most ever won by a single series in the main ceremony.
1: Thanks, Frankie. Right, let's have a look at what's made the front pages, shall we? Well, there's a photo of the Prime Minister on quite a few of them. The iPaper reports today or never to save your job, Labour MPs tell Starmer. The Times reports the PM fights to save his skin after Rayner ultimatum. And the Daily Telegraph reports streeting, I'm ready to be PM. There's been lots of talk about Sir Keir Starmer's position after the local election results at the end of last week. Former MP Angela Rayner says the Labour Party are facing their last chance. Elsewhere, the Daily Star run with the headline, they think it's all over. They report that one of the World Cup stadiums is sinking. And papers including The Guardian of photos from last night's BAFTA TV Awards. But we'll have more on that later. From the pages to the screens, let's see what's trending online. And last night's Premier League was the big one. There was a huge VAR moment in the game between West Ham and Arsenal. In fact, people are calling it the biggest decision it's ever been used for. It meant a goal from West Ham was disallowed, putting the Gunners 3 points up at the top of the table. Now, on to our first story this morning. Now imagine you suffered a traumatic experience where you were almost killed. Do you think you could face going back to where it happened? Well, that's what one woman's done 10 years after she was electrocuted when she went down onto the train tracks to try and pick up something she'd dropped. She's telling her story to try and help people who've gone through something similar. Phil has more.
2: It feels like a bit of like therapy in a way to actually come back somewhere that I survived something so traumatic and something that's going to be there for the rest of my life.
8: 26-year-old Dinesh Ilaparuma returned to the place she made a drunken mistake that almost cost her her life.
2: I was 15 years old. I was first time drinking as well. I got invited to a party and I got way too drunk and I basically got kicked out of the party, me and my friend. Yeah, there was a few boys that she was with that bullied me. It's actually coming back to me. And then I came here and I was just like walking on the side. I was holding my heels like that. One of the heels fell on the track and I kind of like looked around to make sure to go get it. And then by the time I'd done that, one of the boys that actually was really mean to me on that night, he was the one that was like, come back here, like the train is a couple of minutes away. And I was so drunk that I just basically said, well, I do care anyway. But he was right, the train was a couple of minutes away, so I started getting electrocuted. Not much I remember from that because I kind of, my body just shut down.
8: Well, luckily Dinesh was taken to safety despite what she describes as like having sparks coming out of her body, and she was eventually woken up after about an hour, but she was left with injuries that have stayed with her ever since.
2: I suffered a third degree burn on my left arm, my back, and a few bits on my legs, and I also had to get a skin graft and had about 7 to 8 surgeries. It took me a long time to heal and get used to everything, but I feel like motherhood definitely changed the way I think and the way my mindset's changed after having kids.
8: Yeah, so Dinesh has now been left with scars all over her body because of what happened. But in the time since, well, she's learned to live with them and now wears them with pride.
2: When I was younger, I used to always want to have tattoos, everything covered, especially straight after my accident. When you see them raw, you do really want to just change it. And I feel like I completely changed that mindset. And I actually looked at it and I thought, these are my tattoos. And people go out of the way to get their tattoos done for whatever meaningful reason they want. And I feel like these are my scars and this is something that I've survived. And I feel like, yeah, they're my tattoos and I've got a story to tell. And that's just how I live my life every day. I've just changed my mindset completely and always look at myself and think I'm beautiful.
8: Well, now she's hoping that what she went through can help other people too.
2: I think the message I want everyone, obviously knowing about the dangers of the train tracks, if you ever do come across anyone being on them, just make sure to not step on the wrong rail and just push yourself up instead. And I also want people to know that it's okay to have scars. Whatever life throws at you, you just have to change your mindset. I can't explain this enough, but it's all about changing the mindset and making sure that you're happy in you. It doesn't matter what everyone else thinks, it's what's in you, and that's just the best advice I can give.
1: Not sure I could do gymnastics at the ripe old age of 23. But there's a 91-year-old that's not only giving it a go, but actually competing. Yeah, Peter knows a thing or two about how to be a success on the trampoline, so why should he stop now? And he's passing his knowledge on to the next generation too. Here he is from his coaching session at volunteer-run Spire Heights Trampolining Club in Wiltshire.
3: I've been coaching gymnastics since 1952 and trampolining since about 1955 when the Lodge trampoline arrived in this country. I was a gymnastics instructor at the RAF School of Physical Training, so we introduced it to the training schedule. And then about a year after that, the Nissen American trampolines arrived, which were a lot better, So we introduced those into the RAF gymnastic display team's routines, and they've been doing trampolining ever since. The incentive from my point of view is that at one time I used to be able to get on the trampoline and demonstrate practically anything up to double somersaults. But as you get older, of course, you haven't got that ability anymore. But I like to keep going as long as I can, and sometimes I like to still be able to get up there and demonstrate what the pupils are having the problem with. I've been very fortunate in that opportunities have presented themselves for me to do all sorts of different things. I spent 8 years testing parachutes, jumping out of aeroplanes. Lots of the fun I get from this and the interest is working with the pupils and seeing how they're having some fun, enjoying themselves, and especially with the special needs pupils, perhaps attempting something that they never ever thought they would even attempt, let alone achieve. And yet with a bit of perseverance and a bit of help, it's amazing what they can do. We tend to concentrate more on what they can do rather than on what they can't do. It feels great when you get to the top of the bounce. It's like being in a spaceship, you know, you're weightless. But it's interesting, actually, because when you're taking special needs pupils, very often if they can't do anything like quadriplegics, they just lie there on the bed and you just gently rock the bed up and down. And it's amazing to see the change in their expression. And you can see that they're really enjoying that sense of motion. It's absolutely wonderful.
1: What an inspiration. Still to come, who picked up the most gongs at last night's BAFTA Awards?
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1: Next, London Zoo recently marked its 200th birthday. Now they have a brand new plan for their historic venue. Liz Whittaker can tell us more.
12: That's right, and one of those things is a new addition that'll allow the public to watch real vet work up close.
13: One of the extremely exciting things about this Wildlife Health Centre is that members of the public are going to be able to witness and see our amazing vets and nurses at work as they treat the animals here in the zoo, but also really able to interact and see the work of our incredibly talented scientists as they continue to study and as they continue to really learn about wildlife health and all of the animals in the world and what we should all be doing in order to protect them. Whether it is young Stoke School children being able to play and role play within our vet hospital within Zootown, whether it's school groups coming in and learning as part of their curriculum, whether it's masters and PhD students working alongside our scientists, or whether it's our vets continuing to train more vets all around the world, this centre is going to be at the heart of us being able to grow and amplify and really make a difference.
12: That's Amanda. She's the CEO of the Zoological Society of London. The new £20 million Wildlife Health Centre at Regent's Park will care for zoo animals, monitor emerging diseases in the wild, and support conservation projects, something the zoo's been doing for two centuries.
13: In 1829, ZSL recruited the world's first ever zoo vet. And since then, we have been pioneering and growing the understanding of wild animal health, which we're incredibly proud of and have made some really big discoveries and step changes. As part of that journey as well, along the way, we built Europe's first dedicated zoo vet hospital. And actually, suffice to say, we've definitely outgrown it. The team are in it today and it's time for a change. Hence the need for this new Wildlife Health Centre. ZSL, or the Zoological Society of London in long form, is much more than perhaps people might recognise at first. Many of you might know it as London Zoo or even Whipsnay Zoo, but actually we have an Institute of Zoology that is world class in terms of understanding and driving forward zoology. And we work right around the world in conservation programs, protecting species, restoring habitats, and working with communities to create a world where wildlife thrives.
12: The UK's first public viewing gallery into a working wildlife hospital will give visitors front row seats to watch vet care in action. Things like health checks, x-rays and even surgeries. Head of Wildlife Services Stefan says he hopes it'll spark something in younger visitors.
14: So I'm really excited about the Wildlife Health Centre. It's going to be a fantastic opportunity to really let the public in and see what we do day to day, and how veterinary medicine can contribute to care of animals in our zoo, but also conservation outside of our zoos. We're really hoping that coming and visiting the Wildlife Health Centre will inspire people to get into any aspect of veterinary medicine, be that becoming a vet, becoming a veterinary nurse, getting into molecular biology, or any of the other things that are involved in veterinary medicine in a conservation and wildlife setting.
12: The centre's being funded by the biggest anonymous donation in ZSL's history. And how much was that mystery donation, I hear you say? Well, £20 million to be exact. It's expected visitors to the zoo will be able to visit the new facility when it opens later this year.
1: Thanks, Liz. Now, Johnny Holmes has the latest in sport.
15: In the Premier League, Arsenal claimed three vital points in the title race, beating West Ham 1-0, but it wasn't without controversy after VAR overturned a late equaliser from the Hammers. The decision could have huge ramifications at the top and bottom of the table, with relegation-threatened West Ham remaining in the drop zone as a result. Elsewhere, Burnley drew 2-2 with Aston Villa, Nottingham Forest and Newcastle shared a 1-1 draw, and Everton settled for a 2-2 draw against Crystal Palace. In the Scottish Premiership, Celtic beat Rangers 3-1 in the Old Firm derby, moving to within a point of leaders' Hearts. After trailing early and levelling before half-time, Celtic pulled away in the second half. The result keeps the title race wide open with two games to go. And in boxing, Daniel Dubois says he's targeting a long reign after stopping Fabio Wardley in the 11th round of their heavyweight clash in Manchester. Despite being knocked down early, Dubois fought back to take control and secure the win. A rematch is already on the table after what's being called a thrilling all-British fight.
1: And the stars were out in force in London last night for the BAFTA TV Awards, and it turned into a big night for the hit drama Adolescence. The show dominated from the very start, with teenage breakout star Owen Cooper winning Best Supporting Actor, capping an extraordinary year that's already seen him scoop major awards on both sides of the Atlantic. His co-star Christine Tramarco followed soon after, taking Supporting Actress as the drama quickly set the tone for the night. And Adolescence wasn't finished there. It later picked up Best Limited Drama, completing a standout sweep and confirming its place as one of the year's biggest TV success stories. TV presenter and activist Katie Piper praised the show for sparking important conversations about toxic masculinity online.
16: I think what that story does is it highlights the responsibility of us all. You know, like, children aren't just raised by their parents, they're raised by their peer group, and in modern day society they're raised by the internet as well. So I think we can all kind of contribute to that, and I definitely don't think it's about demonising men. I think it's about coming together and keeping this conversation open and fluid.
1: Elsewhere, there were plenty of crowd-pleasing winners. The Celebrity Traitors took home the Reality Award, while Amanda Land claimed Scripted Comedy, adding to a varied night of honours. Speaking on the red carpet, White Lotus star Jason Isaacs praised British television as the best TV in the world.
17: We have a culture of wanting to talk to each other through this box in our front rooms, and wanting to inspire each other, and wanting to elevate each other, and wanting to explore the world, and we do it, we aspire to a standard, you know, we aspire to raise our general soul and spirit and to connect, essentially.
1: There were also emotional moments, big laughs and plenty of celebration of the power of television, from hard-hitting documentaries to much-loved entertainment shows. Hosted by comedian Greg Davies, the ceremony mixed humour with heartfelt speeches as he joked he didn't want any other comedians to win.
18: There's just a wealth of talent here. As long as the comedians don't excel, what I've achieved, I'm happy. Everybody else, I'm very happy for. Every BAFTA that goes to a comedian is a dagger in my heart.
19: I was going to say, yeah.
18: But everyone else, I'm thrilled for.
1: All in all, a night full of big wins, surprise moments, and a reminder of just how strong British telly continues to be. Well, that's all we've got time for this morning. I've been Lucy Gorman-Lee. Hope you've enjoyed the show. I certainly have. Whatever you're up to today, whether you're working hard, maybe you're having a chilled one, whatever it is you're up to, have a fabulous, fabulous afternoon. And we'll see you again tomorrow and every morning this week. Bye for now.

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1: The Prime Minister will set out a fresh direction today, insisting bold action is needed following Labour's disastrous local election results. Lee Purvis is an expert from Leeds Trinity University. She set out what Sir Keir Starmer needs to do.
2: They need to do full circle PR here and actually give the public what the public have been expecting for a significant amount of time, and actually being seen to move with the times and, more importantly, listen to the public.
1: Those evacuated from a cruise ship hit by a hantavirus outbreak are spending their first night in isolation in the UK after making their way back from Tenerife. Health experts say no one's shown any symptoms and the risk to the public remains very low. Donald Trump has rejected Iran's response to the latest ceasefire proposal, calling it totally unacceptable. The US president accused Iran of playing games with the US. And Arsenal have made a huge step towards the Premier League title, beating West Ham 1-0 yesterday. But it wasn't without controversy after VAR ruled out the Hammers' late equaliser. From Radio News Hub, I'm Frankie Hairsine.
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1: Cloud and patchy rain in central parts, continuing southwards but clearing as the day goes on. A few showers over the north and east, but sunny spells elsewhere with a high of 16 degrees Celsius.
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0: Welcome to 60 Minutes of the 60s. We'll be remembering some of those 60s hits. We'll be taking a look at some of those records, bringing back some great, great memories for you. Round, round, get around, I get around. And just playing some really good tunes that you may not have heard for such a long time. Nowhere
1: to run to. 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
1: Sir Keir Starmer is set to promise strength through fairness as he fights to hold on to number 10 after Labour's heavy local election losses. He'll outline sweeping changes in a major speech today. Lee Purvis is an expert from Leeds Trinity University. She says the Prime Minister is facing a huge challenge.
2: Undoubtedly, he can survive this. However, there needs to be huge changes among the Labour Party. You know, we've heard from senior MPs as well within Labour speak out against their leader. You know, that in itself could be deemed as damaging.
1: Some of those who are on board the Hansa virus hit cruise ship have spent their first night isolating in the UK. Health experts are stressing the risk to the public remains very low. President Donald Trump has called Iran's latest response to the US ceasefire proposal totally unacceptable, warning bombing will start back up again if they don't reconsider. And football fans are being told to watch out for fraud ahead of the World Cup, with some victims of ticket scams losing £215 on average. From Radio News Hub, I'm Frankie Hersine.
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1: Cloud and patchy rain in central parts, continuing southwards but clearing as the day goes on. A few showers over the north and east, but sunny spells elsewhere with a high of 16 degrees Celsius.
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0: 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Which soul label was home to artists like Otis Redding and Booker T and the MGs? And which singer recorded the classic soul album What's Going On in 1971? These are just some of the questions we'll be answering each Tuesday afternoon. 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
1: The Prime Minister will set out a fresh direction today, insisting bold action is needed to tackle the country's challenges following Labour's disastrous local election results. Lee Purvis is an expert from Leeds Trinity University. She set out what Sir Keir Starmer needs to do.
2: They need to do full circle PR here and actually give the public what the public have been expecting for a significant amount of time, and actually being seen to move with the times and, more importantly, listen to the public.
1: Well, a Scottish Labour MP is also calling for party leader Anas Sarwar to stand down after losing a number of seats in the Holyrood election. Heathrow Airport's reported a fall in passenger numbers by 5.3%, and they're blaming the war in Iran. But bosses insist fuel supplies are stable and they'll continue to support efforts to get passengers on their journeys. And hit Netflix show Adolescence has made history at the BAFTAs, claiming 4 awards, the most ever won by a single series in the main ceremony. That's the latest from Radio News Hub. I'm Frankie Hersine.
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1: Some showers over central, northern and eastern parts, but clearing southwards as the day goes on. Elsewhere, some sunny spells, but breezy in places, with a high of 16 degrees Celsius.
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1: The Prime Minister says he's going to prove his doubters wrong, promising he'll deliver improvements to people's lives following Labour's disastrous local election results.
2: It's not just about taking responsibility for the results. It's about taking responsibility to explain how, as a political and electoral force, we will be better and do better in the months and years ahead.
1: Sir Keir Starmer delivered the speech as his leadership comes under intense pressure from those within his own party, but he insists he wants to serve a full 10 years in number 10. Some of those who were on board the Hantavirus-hit cruise have spent their first night isolating in the UK. Health experts are stressing the risk to the public remains very low. Donald Trump has rejected Iran's response to the latest ceasefire proposal, calling it totally unacceptable and accusing them of playing games with the US. And it was a record-breaking night for adolescents at the BAFTAs last night, winning 4 awards, the most by a single TV series in the main ceremony. From Radio News Hub, I'm Frankie Hairsine.
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1: Some showers over central, northern and eastern parts, but clearing southwards as the day goes on. Elsewhere, some sunny spells, but breezy in places, with a high of 16 degrees Celsius.
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0: Ugh, I hate Mondays. They are so boring.
1: I know.
0: Imagine if there was a funny radio show that actually made you laugh.
1: Well, that sounds interesting, Rebecca.
0: Hang on a minute. There is.
1: Where?
0: HWD, of course. There's more Monday night madness and mayhem from 6 till 8 p.m. I've heard it's actually pretty good. You could sound a bit more enthusiastic.
1: I am! Glyn and Rebecca on HWD Hospital Radio.
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0: 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All the latest news, weather, sport, business, showbiz and health stories.
1: Sir Keir Starmer says he will not walk away if a leadership competition is launched. It comes after the UK-wide local elections, which proved disastrous for Labour.
2: We lost some brilliant Labour representatives. That hurts. And it should hurt. I get it. I feel it. And I take responsibility.
1: The Prime Minister maintains he will prove his doubters wrong. Next, the number of deaths in the UK specifically caused by alcohol has fallen to its lowest level since 2021. That's what new figures show, but experts say the reduction is not cause for complacency. They're calling for efforts to redouble to slash deaths further. And a wearable mini-pump device that allows heart failure patients to receive medication at home rather than in hospital has been hailed as a leap forward for treatment. It can allow patients to return home from hospital days earlier than they normally would be expected to. That's the latest from Radio News Hub. I'm Tanita Sims.
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1: It's a sunny day, but breezy in places. Some showers over central, northern and eastern parts, clearing southwards later. Highs of 16 degrees Celsius.
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1: In the Premier League, Arsenal claimed three vital points in the title race, beating West Ham 1-0, but it wasn't without controversy after VAR overturned a late equaliser from the Hammers. Mikel Arteta feels the referee made the right decision.
2: I think it's very brave, but very consistent with what they've been talking about all season. So when I have to be critical, I have been. And today I have to praise them, at least for giving the option to a referee to decide, away from the lights and the chaos, to give clarity to him to make the right call.
1: Elsewhere, Burnley drew 2-2 with Aston Villa, while Nottingham Forest and Newcastle also shared a 1-1 draw. Everton also settled for a 2-2 draw against Crystal Palace. In the Scottish Premiership, Celtic beat Rangers 3-1 in the Old Firm derby, moving within a point of leaders' Hearts. After trailing early and levelling before half-time, Celtic pulled away in the second half. The result keeps the title race wide open with two games to go. And in boxing, Daniel Dubois says he's targeting a long reign after stopping Fabio Wardley in the 11th round of their heavyweight clash in Manchester. A rematch is already on the table after what's being called a thrilling all-British fight.
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1: According to a new report, Britain could lose more than 160,000 jobs this year as the impact of the Iran conflict hits the economy. Lower income regions are expected to be the worst affected, with rising energy costs and supply disruption putting pressure on key industries. Forecasters warn the jobs market is set to weaken. We could be £3,500 better off over the next decade by using banking app alerts and budgeting tools. Research suggests digital prompts could help people better manage bills, debt and savings. But banks say there's a fine line between offering helpful advice and becoming too intrusive. And dads are set for a bigger treat this year, with people spending around £15 more on Father's Day than on Mother's Day. A survey by My Voucher Codes found that alcohol and food are the most popular purchases among those buying gifts for their fathers and stepfathers to mark Father's Day on June 21st. Not all gifts hit the mark, though. For fathers, jewellery is the least popular gift, with 17% naming it as their least preferred option.
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2: It was a record-breaking evening for hit drama Adolescence at last night's BAFTA TV Awards. Teenage breakout star Owen Cooper won Best Supporting Actor.
3: I mean, every time we are at these sort of events, like, and your name gets called out, your mind just flashes back to, like, the first audition, the first time on set, the first time meeting the cast and stuff like that. So, I mean, it's been an unreal, like, 2 years.
2: Meanwhile, Celebrity Traitors won big, taking home Best Reality Show, as well as the memorable moment when comedian Alan Carr won it. In the comedy categories, there were wins for Steve Coogan and Catherine Parkinson, as well as show's Last One Laughing and Amandaland. And Dame Mary Berry took home the night's highest honour, the BAFTA Fellowship. And Pudsey Bear is set to speak for the first time in over 40 years as part of a BBC Children in Need campaign for Mental Health Awareness Week. The short film encourages children to open up and reminds adults the importance of listening.
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1: Peripheral artery disease, or PAD as it's otherwise known, is a common and under-recognised problem affecting one in five people over the age of 60, but increasingly affects younger people, especially in those of us with high blood pressure and or diabetes. Data suggests around 70% of the general population have never even heard of it, a situation the Circulation Foundation is trying to change. Their chair is Rachel Forsyth, a consultant vascular surgeon in Edinburgh.
2: Peripheral artery disease is disease of the arteries outside of the heart, so in the peripheries of the body. We most typically talk about peripheral artery disease relating to the legs.
1: How does it come about?
2: Artery disease is a narrowing or hardening of the arteries that occurs usually over time, and that's as a result of often smoking, diabetes, high blood pressure. The body builds up some calcified hardening of the arteries, and that can narrow down, and sometimes the artery can block off altogether. It can, in some situations, in its worst form, lead to amputation of the leg, and unfortunately, a large population of people who have peripheral artery disease also have the same process occurring in their heart artery or their arteries leading to the brain, and therefore these people are at risk of subsequent heart attacks and strokes.
1: How might peripheral artery disease manifest itself?
2: The most common early symptom is called intermittent claudication. Intermittent being it doesn't happen all the time. Claudication tells us that the muscle in either the calf or the thigh, depending where the artery problem is, becomes crampy essentially, and that normally happens at a reproducible distance, so the same distance of walking every time. Maybe someone can walk 100 yards, then they have the calf pain, it's really sore, they might walk a few more yards and they have to stop. When they stop walking, the pain settles down. It's usually worse up hills as well. So that's the classical symptom associated with the milder form of peripheral artery disease. When we say mild, claudication can still have a massive impact in people's lives. Even though their symptoms stop when they stop walking, it's a signal of serious problems with the arteries in the legs, but also in the rest of the body. The other thing about peripheral artery disease is it can be in the background without patients having any symptoms at all, because this hardening can happen so slowly over time that the body can try to compensate for it, but you still have that cardiovascular risk. And the other side of things is that sometimes it doesn't present in that fashion with pain that's reproducible at the same distance every time. Of course, not everyone follows the textbook with their symptoms. As the disease gets more severe, the symptoms do become more serious. We have a syndrome called chronic limb-threatening ischemia. The distance that you can walk becomes shorter and shorter, and then maybe you feel a bit of pain in your foot when you're doing nothing. Typically, patients might have pain in their foot at night when your leg's elevated in the bed. You don't have the use of gravity to help the blood get down to your foot. And the classic thing that our patients say is that I have pain in my foot that wakes me up from sleep, and I have to hang my leg over the side of the bed. So a little bit of gravity can help the blood get down. Unfortunately, some people progress to developing wounds on their toes, particularly, or on their foot that don't heal up. And those patients are in a limb-threatening situation.
1: If caught in those early stages, PAD can often be successfully managed or treated. So if what we're discussing here strikes a chord with you, please talk to your GP. And outside of those going through the mild stages, there's diet, exercise, and lifestyle measures we can take to reduce the likelihood of the hardening of the arteries. Whilst I know we have seen advances in surgical procedures to help those with severe PAD, the outcomes are not what you and the vascular health community would want for these patients. As a charity, you've been lobbying policymakers to bring about change. What's been your focus?
2: The Circulation Foundation has been working with a growing coalition of stakeholders, along with MPs across all parties, working with the Royal College of Podiatry on bringing momentum to this awareness campaign. There was a white paper released making some suggestions for commissioning documents for national pathways, and that's to improve access to care for people with peripheral artery disease. We need to get people through the diagnostic pathway quicker. But we're also working on some public awareness campaigns. 70% of the general population will be in the dark about this, and so we're kind of working on those sorts of strategies as well.
1: My grateful thanks to Rachel Forsyth. To find out more and to connect through to the Circulation Foundation, visit wordonhealth.com. 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
1: The Prime Minister says he's going to prove his doubters wrong, promising he'll deliver improvements to people's lives following Labour's disastrous local election.
2: Just as I take responsibility for the results, I also take responsibility for delivering the change that we promised, for a stronger and fairer Britain that we must build. I take responsibility for navigating us through a world that is more dangerous than at any time in my life.
1: Sir Keir Starmer delivered the speech as his leadership comes under intense pressure from those within his own party, but he insists he wants to serve a full 10 years in Number 10. Next, German energy firm E.ON has agreed to buy rival Orval. It's a deal that would create Britain's first largest supplier. And hit Netflix show Adolescence has made history at the BAFTAs, claiming 4 awards, the most ever won by a single series in the main ceremony. That's the latest from Radio News Hub. I'm Tanita Sims.
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1: It's a sunny day, but breezy in places. Some showers over central, northern and eastern parts, clearing southwards later. Highs of 16 degrees Celsius.
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0: 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Wake me up before you go. 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Fun party songs? 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
1: Sir Keir Starmer says he will not walk away if a leadership competition is launched. It comes after the UK-wide local elections, which proved disastrous for Labour. The Prime Minister maintains he will prove his doubters wrong. Meanwhile, the Labour Party must now live up to its name. That's what the former Deputy Angela Rayner has warned.
2: It's no wonder that across the UK, people feel that the system is rigged against them. And the Labour Party must now live up to its name. We must be the party for working people.
1: Speaking at the Communication Workers Union conference, she says the party will be judged on actions, not words. She also says that Andy Burdham should never have been blocked from seeking a seat in the Commons. An Arctic air is set to sweep in as cooler than average temperatures and heavy rain are forecast in some areas. Colder air from further north is sweeping across the UK over the next few days. That's the latest from Radio News Hub. I'm Tanita Sims.
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1: It's a sunny day, but breezy in places. Some showers over central, northern and eastern parts, clearing southwards later. Highs of 16 degrees Celsius.
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0: just hate Mondays? Well, liven up the start of another week by joining Martin Stead's Monday Afternoon Club.
1: I remember buying that album back in 72 and it was just amazing.
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2: Former Minister Catherine West says she's gathering the names of Labour MPs to call on Keir Starmer to set a timetable for the election of a new leader in September. She says his speech was good, but doesn't outweigh the results from last Thursday. Meanwhile, the Prime Minister says he's going to prove his doubters wrong, promising he'll deliver improvements to people's lives following Labour's disastrous local election.
3: We lost some brilliant Labour representatives. That hurts. And it should hurt. I get it. I feel it. And I take responsibility.
2: Sir Keir Starmer delivered the speech as his leadership comes under intense pressure from those within his own party, but he insists he wants to serve a full 10 years in Number 10. And a new train service between London and central Scotland will launch on May 25th. Operator Lumo says it's designed to offer low-cost fares and attract more people to train over air and road. That's the latest from Radio News Hub. I'm Tanita Sims.
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2: It's a dry evening with clear spells and lighter winds. Cloud and rain moves southeast across Scotland and Northern Ireland overnight. Lows of 4 degrees Celsius.
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1: Helen Moore sponsors Martin Stead's Monday.

Oh, good afternoon. We go early with your light bulb moment, 105.38 Overture and Sweet Talking Woman, because we haven't been here for a few weeks, so we thought we'd let you have two.

A very good afternoon. Welcome along to the Monday Afternoon Club. We didn't drown. Went on lots of vaporettas. Didn't even get wet. But it is nice to be back on a Monday afternoon with our Monday Afternoon Club. You're all welcome. And thank you, Helen, for a lovely greeting. It is nice to be back. Now, if I can remember how this goes, we've got an A to Z of pop vinyl collection with the letter A. So all the A to Z pops records are on vinyl, and they're in the second hour. We've got a classic album from Deep Purple, 24 Karat. We've got four tracks, Fireball, Never Before, Black Knight and Speed King. The bin's back, the library's here, Record 64, Buzz Clifford, Driftwood from 1961. And then the weatherman's going to pop in about 4:45 and tell you what's going to happen. Might not be accurate. And then, of course, the PPQ. Now, when I was getting records together this morning, putting the show together, and I sat down and a nice cup of coffee, and I thought, oh, already. And then I remembered, right, the PPQ. So we've got very easy questions, six of them. We'll do them at 3:30, we'll do the answers at 4:30, and we'll give you a quick reminder at 4:15. So that's the PPQ for later. This is the Monday Afternoon Club, and we're going to go with the first of our classic albums today, 24 Karat Purple from Deep Purple, and the first track is Fireball.

from the Stead vinyl collection of albums, 24 Karat Purple, and the first track, Fireball. Just remember, all the classic albums that we play on this programme are normally from my own collection. We've got a lot at home. An awful lot. Just coming up on to 16 minutes past three. Bit of Nevada and Teen Spirit.

Teen Spirits, Nevada, and that's from the album Nevada. You may have forgotten what the PPQ is all about. Well, it's a popular pop quiz, and you get six very simple questions. There's a couple of rules. One, it's all about taking part and a bit of fun. The first rule is, please, don't Google the answers. If you know them, you know them. If you don't, you know, it doesn't matter. It's all about taking part and having a bit of fun. Whether you get none right or you get six right, that doesn't really matter. It's all about just enjoying a little bit of fun. And the other one is, when you send your answers to me on chat box, stick the numbers of the questions, 1, 2, 3, 4, 5, 6, with the answers, and send me one entry per person, please. That makes it easier for me to write down who's got which right, and so I know who's done best and who's not done as well as maybe other people. But as I say, it's all about the taking part. So we're going to do the PPQ in about 8 minutes' time. Get your pencils and papers ready, and until then, let's have a little bit of Alicia Keys.

Oh, well, it's been a couple of 3 weeks now since we last did PPQ. So we've got some very simple questions. Are you ready? Have you got your pens and paper ready? Please send me your answers between now and 4:30 when we do the answers. And if you're struggling, we'll repeat the questions for you around about 4:15 this afternoon. Question one. Who sang Angel of Harlem? Question one. Who sang Angel of Harlem? Question two. Who had an album called Thriller, which sold over 70 million copies? Who had an album called Thriller, which sold over 70 million copies? Question three. What was Chris Rea's first major hit in 1978? Question three. What was Chris Rea's first major hit in 1978? Question four is, what year were all these in the charts? And they are Tainted Love by Soft Cell, This Old House by Shaking Stevens, and Vienna Ultravox. What year were all these in the charts? Tainted Love, Soft Cell, This Old House, Shaking Stevens, and Vienna by Ultravox. Question five, as you all know, is the lyrics round. All I want to know is who sang it and what's it called. And I'll give you a clue. It's from 1989. Oceans apart, day after day, and I slowly go insane. I hear your voice on the line, but it doesn't stop the pain. One more time, the lyrics round. Oceans apart, day after day, and I slowly go insane. I hear your voice on the line, but it doesn't stop the pain. And then question six is dead easy. Who's this, please?

Well, if you know the answers to those, send them to me. We'll just have a very, very quick recap. Question one, who sang Angel of Harlem? Question two, who had an album out called Thriller, which sold over 70 million copies? Question three, what was Chris Rea's first major hit in 1978? Question four, what year were all these in the charts? Tainted Love, Soft Cell, This Old House, Shaking Stevens, Vienna, Ultravox. Question five, the lyrics round, Oceans Apart, Day After Day, and I Slowly Go Insane. I hear your voice on the line, but it doesn't stop the pain. And then we said, who's this?

send your answers to me on Chatbox as soon as you can. Or, well, not as soon as you can, you've got an hour. Absolutely got an hour. But until then, we'll play some more music. And I thought it would be nice to play this one for you.

George Michael from the album Faith and Father Figure. I just want to say thank you to everybody who's listening. We've got our best audience ever this week, and I've been away for 2 weeks having a holiday and things like that, and you've all come back to support the Monday Afternoon Club. So on behalf of myself and our sponsor Helen Moore, thank you, and enjoy the Monday Afternoon Club. We've got more tracks from our classic album 24 Karat Purple. We've got The Bin, we've got The Library, which is record 64, we got The Weatherman, and we've got the A to Z of Pop, the vinyl collection. We're on letter A this week. That starts directly after the news at 4. But until then, I wanted to play this. I thought, it's a really good thing to play.

from the album The Very Best of The Bachelors, track 4, My Charmaine. It's time to do the bin. And there's not a lot in the bin this week. A packet of Walker's sizzling smoky bacon crisps. The Lucozade Energy. Somebody's left some in it still. Excuse me. I love the old requests. I don't know what year this is. I think it's 2018. 16th of December from Natalie on Ward 6B. Anything Christmassy, she says. Mistletoe Wine by Cliff Richard. And Miraz. Anything by Cilla Black. That's lovely. We don't need that. It just says ELO Sweet Talking Woman and 105.3. That's what I put in the bin. What else have we got? What's this? Don't know. Can't read the writing. And then I've come across this. I really want to know who's done this. The return of the musical gondolier. Now, who's put that in the bin? Now, I've got to say, it was right at the very top of the bin, facing up, so I couldn't miss it. Now, the last person that's been in the studio, as you know, is a guy who's on a Sunday evening. I think he's called Dave Sowden. I don't know where he gets it from.

0: You see, I was busy. I was busy reading things. Deep Purple, of course. And our classic album this week, 24 Purple. Carrot Purple, I apologise. And a track which is side one, track four, Never Before. Are you enjoying the programme? It seems to be going quite quickly this week. It's coming up to 10 minutes to the top of the hour. Just before the top of the hour, we've got record 64 from our library, and we're hoping that that will bring back some memories. I'm sure it will for you. Buzz Clifford and Driftwood. It was a double A side, but Driftwood did better than the other side. And I can't tell you what the other side... Well, I can, actually. Just bear with me whilst I get the piece of vinyl. It was called Babysitting Boogie. Never heard of it myself.
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Van Morrison and Jackie Wilson said later done by Dexys Midnight Runners, as you will know. And Phil, I don't know a lot, even though I tell you not to Google the answers on the PPQ before the programme when we're getting it ready. I find out about these people, and all I can tell you, he's an American. He writes songs and he sings songs, and he was around in the early 60s, and he died in 2018. That's about as much as I know. Not a lot. 6 minutes to. The library's going to be after this guy.

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0: I'm not too sure myself. Yeah, Buzz Clifford, record 64. It's time for the news. It's 4 o'clock.
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2: Labour backbench MP Catherine West has backed down from her threat to trigger a leadership challenge against Sir Keir Starmer. She's still calling for him to quit as Prime Minister, but not until September. The PM insists despite being to blame for Labour's current woes, he will still carry on.
3: Just as I take responsibility for the results, I also take responsibility for delivering the change that we promised. For a stronger and fairer Britain that we must build.
2: A man charged with attacking the White House Correspondents' Association dinner in Washington, D.C. last month pleaded not guilty. Cole Thomas Allen from Los Angeles has been charged with federal gun crimes and attempting to assassinate the U.S. President Donald Trump. Medical staff at a quarantine site in Liverpool are treating 22 British passengers and crew evacuated from the MV Hondius. It follows the outbreak of hantavirus. And millions of energy customers have been urged not to panic after OVO announced plans to buy its rival E.ON. That's the latest from Radio News Hub. I'm David Hall.
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2: It'll be a dry evening with clear spells and lighter winds. Cloud and rain will move southeast across Scotland and Northern Ireland overnight. A low of 4 degrees Celsius.
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8: The A to Z of pop with Martin Stead.

The A to Z of Pop, ABBA, and the vinyl classic collection. They're all on vinyl, the A to Z of Pop. So is our classic album, and we've got CDs, and we've got lots of good music. Yes, Harry, I had a lovely break. Didn't drown in the canals in Venice. The banter that's going on here, it just makes you feel, the banter on chat box, it just makes you feel so much, I don't know, it makes you feel well and happy. Now, should I actually tell Mr. Sowden where I'm going at the end of June, and then he'll be wanting to put notes in the bin for when I return? No, I'm not going to tell him. He'll have to guess.

That's one of the favourites of the Monday Afternoon Club. Band on the Run, Paul McCartney and Wings from Ammonia. We're going to do one more track from our classic album. We've got another one coming up around 4:45. We're going to do one more track, then we're going to repeat the questions to the PPQ. It's 13 minutes past 4. We're running a little bit late. Black Dog, Black Knight even.

Oh, our classic album this week, Deep Purple. And that was Black Knight. One more track coming up. It's that time. We've got to do the repeat of the PPQ. If you didn't have a go earlier, your chance now. Six questions. No Googling the answers. Send them to me on chat box. Let's do it. Question one. Who sang Angels of Harlem? Question two. Who had an album called Thriller, which sold around about 70 million copies? What was Chris Rea's first major hit in 1978? What year were all these in the charts? Tainted Love, Soft Cell, This Old House, Shaking Stevens, and Vienna by Ultravox. Question five is the lyrics round. Just want to know the artist and the title of the song. Oceans apart, day after day, I slowly go insane. I hear your voice on the line, but it doesn't stop the pain. And then all we want to know is, who's this, please?

If you know the answers to those, send them to me. You've got about 11 minutes time to get your answers in before we do the answers at 4:30. But until then, good luck. Send them to me on chat box. And what we'll do is play a bit of Lisa Stansfield.

0: That's Lisa Stansfield from the album Real Love, and that track's called It's Got To Be Real. 25 past four, Monday afternoon club here from through until five, then Mike's 60s, and then Glenn and Rebecca and Andy on at eight. It's back to the A to Z of pop now. A diva. And a thing called respect.
1: The A to Z of pop with Martin Stead.

the answers to the PPQ that we set you an hour ago, just about, and you've been answering, yeah, quite well. I'm very impressed. Let's do the answers to the questions we gave you. And we said, question one, who sang The Angel of Harlem? It was U2. Question two, who had an album called Thriller, which sold around about 70 million copies? Of course, Michael Jackson. This next one might have just thrown a few problems. What was Chris Rea's first major hit? And the clue is, in 1978. Well, it was Fool, in brackets, If You Think It's Over, close brackets. What year were all these in the charts? Tainted Love, Soft Cell, This Old House, Shaky Stevens, and Vienna, Ultravox. 1981. And the lyrics round, all I wanted was the artist and the title to the song. Oceans apart, day after day, I slowly go insane. I hear your voice on the line, but it doesn't stop the pain. And I actually didn't think anybody would get this right, but it was Richard Marx. And Right Here Waiting, from 1989. And then the final question is dead simple. Who's this, please?

0: The Best of My Love, the Eagles, the final answer to the PPQ. Let's just have a listen to the answers once again. You two, Michael Jackson, Fool, brackets if you think it's all over, close brackets. 1981, Richard Marx, Right Here Waiting. And, of course, The Best of My Love, the Eagles. So, how did you do? Well. Interesting, Helen got 3, Dave got 4, Phil got 5, and Carol got 6. Yes. So, well done to everybody who took part, because it's the taking part that's important. Thank you very much. Really appreciate it. And guess what? We'll have another PPQ next week.
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Adam and the Ants and Goody Goody Two Shoes on the A to Z of Pop. And I feel awful now because I actually did miss Harry's entry on the screen. There's so much to do here and I do occasionally miss some things. So, Harry, really, I'm sorry, but you are joint winners with Carol and I can't say better than that. Well done to everybody who took part. And there's another one next week and I can't wait already. Taking us towards the final classic album track is Hot Chocolate.

Hello to everybody who's joining us this afternoon. It's absolutely crazy. I've never had as many listeners on the Monday Afternoon Club. You're all absolutely fantastic. Hot chocolate. And so you win again. I'm not a big lover of the dentist neither. No, definitely not. Let's play our final track of our classic album this week, which is Deep Purple's 24 Karat Purple. And the final track we're playing is side two, track one, Speed King.

0: Speed King, our classic album this week. Deep Purple. We've got another classic album next week. I'll tell you what it is if you join me just after three on Monday. Let's do this. He's a bit late.
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0: This afternoon will be increasingly dry with a mix of sunny spells and a few areas of variable cloud skies will clear into the evening to allow lengthy late sunshine. Whippy, that's me in the garden. Tonight, starting dry and clear but turning breezy in the early hours with patchy cloud moving in, a chilly night. Dave, you shouldn't be texting me now, I'm reading. The chilly night, including completely lost it now. Increasing cloud with spells of light rain tomorrow morning, easing to isolated showers and sunny spells in the afternoon. The outlook until Friday, windy with heavy blustery showers, many turning to thunder with hail. Oh, I'm not reading any more of that at all. Play some more music, Martin. It's 7 minutes to five.

That's from a fantastic little album that I thought. That's the Trogs and Love Is All Around. 4 minutes to the top of the hour, which means it's time for me to say bye-bye and see you next week. Thank you so much for listening. We will do more of the same thing next week, I promise, without a shadow of a doubt. The PPQ, the classic album, the library, the weatherman, the bin, the A to Z of pop. It'll all be back here from 3 next Monday. Thank you very much for listening. I'll see you then. Bye-bye.

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1: More than 40 Labour MPs have now urged the Prime Minister to step down immediately or set out a timetable for his departure. Labour MP Catherine West, who'd threatened to trigger a leadership contest today, has backed down, asking the PM to go by September instead. That would give time for Manchester Mayor Andy Burnham to find a seat, win it, and enter a leadership race. Here's how Sakir Starmer responded to questions about his potential challenger.
2: Andy's doing a great job as Mayor in Manchester, and I actually work really well with Andy, and I'll give you two examples. On Northern Powerhouse Rail, we are working together on that. But equally, when we had the terrible attack on a synagogue, Andy was the first person I phoned, so we work very well together. But the actual decision would be one for the NEC.
1: Cole Thomas Allen, the man who attempted to assassinate Donald Trump, appeared in court and pleaded not guilty. 20 Britons are self-isolating in the UK after being evacuated from the cruise ship hit by hantavirus. And Arctic air is set to sweep across the UK this week. That's the latest from Radio News Hub. I'm David Hall.
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1: It'll be a dry evening with clear spells and lighter winds. Cloud and rain will move southeast across Scotland and Northern Ireland overnight, a low of 4 degrees Celsius.
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6: Hello and welcome again to yet another edition of 60 Minutes of the 60s.

And I hope that applies to you in hospital today. It's getting better. Starting us off in this edition of 60 Minutes of the 60s, a lady born as Ellen Naomi Cohen, better known to you and me, of course, as Mama Cass, who got to number 8 in August 1969 with that one after she went solo following a breakup of the Mamas and the Papas. Sadly, she didn't last very long. She was born in 1941. She died in 1974 at the age of 32, but made some good records in that period. So, welcome along, HWD Hospital Radio. Lovely to have your company this morning, and hopefully in the next 60 minutes we'll be bringing back a lot of memories for you.

Right back to the beginning of 60 Minutes of the 60s. That was number one in January 1960. Can't get much earlier than that. Adam Faith, of course, who had lots of hits in the 1960s, only ever had two number ones. That one and What Do You Want? Remember that one? He also had a number two with Someone Else's Baby. Adam Faith, very, very popular in the 1960s. So here we are. It's all those memories, lots and lots of memories in the times when we had all sorts of sweets. Sweets that you may have forgotten, like Smarties and Penny Arrows. Remember them? I've got some more down on my list, which I'll be mentioning a little bit later on. We're going now to a group called The Troggs. Remember The Troggs? They were around in the early 1960s and came up with this tune.

0: They arrived on the pop scene in May 1966 with Wild Thing. Remember Wild Thing from the Troggs? It got them to number two. They soon followed that up with this number one, or that number one, with A Girl Like You in July of that year. They had several other hits that went on in the next 2 years. The Troggs, remember them? Actually, talking about sweets, which we were just before the Troggs started singing to us. Remember the Smarties? Do they still make Smarties? In that little tube, a little tube of Smarties. Have they changed to M&M's? I'm not sure. I haven't seen Smarties around for ages. And we used to get Penny Arrow bars, didn't we? I used to love Penny Arrow bars. All sorts of different flavours of Penny Arrows. And then you could buy, and how about this, four for a penny. And that was the old penny at that. Blackjacks and fruit salads. You can mix them up as you wanted. Blackjacks and fruit salads. I think they're still around, but a lot more expensive nowadays than they were then. We had also... and I love these milk chews. Used to get penny chews in those days. Used to go into a shop and had the penny tray, and you could get sweets that were there for a penny. Milk chews were on there, and also they weren't a penny, but can you remember Curly Whirlies? I can remember Terry Scott advertising those on the telly. Curly Whirlies. I told you I'd bring back some memories for you today.
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One of my favourite records of the 1960s. It came from America. Gary Puckett brought his backing group as well, the Union Gap, and recorded that one, Young Girl, which got to number one in April 1968. Had another smaller hit, number five it got to, Lady Willpower. Remember that one? That was in August 1968, and that was about it. He tried again in August 1968, but only got to number 48 with one called Woman, Woman, which nobody ever remembers. But I love that one. Young Girl, the Union Gap. And can you remember the group called the Rocking Berries? This might just remind you of them.

Go on, be honest. You've forgotten all about that one, haven't you? The Rockin' Berries and one called He's in Town. It's got to number three in October 1964. The Rockin' Berries didn't actually last long. There's just one more top 10 hit, which got to number five in May 1965. And then really no other top 20 hits. Kind of came and went, did the Rockin' Berries. And that's what it's all about today. Bringing back the memories for you. Some of those tunes you haven't heard for a long time. It's Mike Binns with 60 Minutes of the 60s. Here's a good tune from that big man, Long John Baldry.

Another of those 1960s artists that kind of came and went, Long John Baldry. Yes, you had forgotten all about him, haven't you? He kind of was around in the early 1960s and got a chart hit with that one. In fact, it got to number one, November 1967, and then just kind of faded away with just one other top 20 hit, which was called Mexico. I don't remember that one either. It is HWD Hospital Radio. It's Mike Binns with 60 Minutes of the 60s. Going back to the 60s, bringing back the memories of when we were watching those little black and white televisions, watching such programmes as Rowan and Martin's Laughing. Remember that? And The Talking Horse. Remember Mr. Ed? We had The Fugitive, and we also had one of my favourite programmes, The Addams Family. Oh, Addams Family was good. And The Cowboys. The Cowboys that used to be around in those days. My favourite one was Wagon Train, when they used to go across the desert in those wagons. It was brilliant, was that. Wagon Train in black and white. 1960s television, wonderful.

He was actually born Glyn Geoffrey Ellis, but he was known to his pop friends as Wayne Fontana. And then he had a backing group called the Mindbenders, and that was his biggest hits, The Game of Love, which got to number two in February 1965. Actually born in Manchester as well, became a big rock and pop singer around the Manchester area. He kind of left the Mindbenders a little bit later on, and he did Pamela Pamela. Remember that one? Which was his biggest hit on his own when he was solo. Wayne Fontana and his Mindbenders. Lovely. Right, how about this one from June 1965, and it did get to number one for the Byrds.

The song that launched them onto the pop scene, The Byrds, with a Y, B-Y-R-D-S. And that was number one in June 1965, their first song and their first number one hit. They followed that by All I Really Want to Do, which got to number four in August 1965. The Byrds and Hey Mr. Tambourine Man. Now, here's a great song from that perennial, man. Perennial? Is that the right word? Cliff Richard I'm talking about. But it's a great introduction, this one. Listen to the backing group going, ayum, ayum. Oh, oh, oh, oh. See what I mean? Oh.

I love those ayums in the background. Cliff Richard, of course, going strong at the height of his career, really. 1964, December 1964, actually, that got to number 9 with I Could Easily Fall in Love with You. Made so many good records, hasn't he? Cliff Richard, born as Harry Webb, as you probably know, and lots of top 10, top 5 records in his career. Someone else who had a long career that's been around for a long time, she's knocking on a bit now, Sally Alwyn Clark. Do you know who I'm talking about? Hey,

0: A bit of an icon, isn't she? Petula Clark. She was born Sally Alwyn Clark in Epsom in Surrey in November 1932, and was very big in the 1950s. She used to perform on the radio, the Light Programme, many, many years ago. That was a number one for her in January 1961, and she had lots of songs in the 60s and early 70s. Her career spanned 8 decades. Petula Clark. How good was Petula Clark? She was really good. You listen to HWD Hospital Radio. It's Mike Binns with 60 Minutes of the 60s.
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Peter Noon and Herman's Hermits. Used to like them. That's some good tunes, isn't it? That was Silhouettes, which in February 1965 got to number three. They had lots of big records in the 1960s. Lots of big hits. Peter Noon kind of headed that group up. Herman's Hermits. Lovely. And still got a following called The Noonatics. Still goes around in the clubs singing the songs, Peter Noon. The Noonatics. I like that name. The 1960s is what we're bringing you back to. Bringing back all the memories. When we had old money. The old money. Can you remember that? Old money. It was so big, wasn't it? We had 12 pennies in a shilling. Yeah. 20 shillings in a pound. We had 10 shilling notes. Remember those? Brown 10 shilling notes. We had pound notes, £5 notes, and just about £10 notes. Don't think we had any £20 notes. Such a lot of money in those days. And we had half crowns and threepenny bits and those little sixpence. Oh, the old money. I used to love it, didn't you? Wouldn't want to go back to it, though. It used to wear all your pockets out, didn't it? It was so heavy.

0: String.
1: Love it. Sandy Shaw. Remember her? A Eurovision Song Contest entry. Yes, we had the Eurovision Song Contest back then. It used to be narrated by Katie Boyle. Can you remember Katie Boyle? She used to go around all the judging panels all over and she could speak lots and lots of different languages. Anyway, that was Sandy Shaw's Puppet on a String, which got to number one. March 1967, it was there. And she had a career that lasted quite a while, actually, through the 60s. She did very well on the back of the Eurovision. Monsieur Dupont was one of her other hits, and also one called Dear Girl Don't Come. Remember that one? I'll tell you what, we've got a good record coming up next from Georgie Fame and the Blue Flames.

You listen to 60 Minutes of the 60s with Mike Binns on HWD Hospital Radio. That was a man born Clive Powell, and he became Georgie Fame with his backing group, the Blue Flames.

such a big group in the 1960s. I thought we'd play two in a row from the Moody Blues. We had Go Now, a big hit for them in December 1964. It got to number one. That was Nights in White Satin. Actually released three times. December 1967, it got to number 19. December 1972, it got to number 9. And then again in November 1979, it got to number 14. The Moody Blues. And I was talking of Del Shannon.

Moves on at a fair pace, that one, doesn't it? Del Shannon, he was a big US male singer, had a lot of hits in America, not too many over here, actually. That one got him to number one in April 1961, and then he had two number twos, Hey Little Girl and Swiss Maid. Can't remember Swiss Maid, I can just about remember Hey Little Girl. That was Del Shannon on HWD Hospital Radio, 60 minutes of the 60s. I know you like to bring back, or like me to bring back the memories of some of the television programmes that we were watching back in the 1960s. Can you remember Gilligan's Island? I can't quite remember Gilligan's Island. Remember Hogan's Heroes? Hogan's Hero was good. Doctor Who started in the 1960s. It's still going. A few new Doctor Whos they've had in that time as well. Perry Mason was there, and the one that I really liked, Thunderbirds Are Go. That was so good, wasn't it, Thunderbirds? This was also a big hit for Ken Dodd back in the 60s.

Came from Naughty Ash in Liverpool, of course, the great comedian. Such a good voice as well. Never actually made it as a singer as such. He had that number one in September 1965. His teeth and his hair kind of putting off. And, of course, he had his theme tune, Happiness. What a good, good song. What a good, good comedian. Final one in this edition of 60 Minutes of the 60s comes from the Monkees. They're taking the last train to Clarksville.

0: Actually only reached number 23, that one. January 1967, that was there. That followed on from a big number one, I'm a Believer.
1: Take the last train across the...
0: They also had A Little Bit Me, A Little Bit You as well. That's it for another edition of 60 Minutes of the 60s here on HWD Hospital Radio. I've been Mike Brins, bringing back the memories for you. Stay listening to this station for more of those 60s memories. Thank you for your company.

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1: I know I have my doubters. And I know I need to prove them wrong, and I will.
2: Tough words from the PM as he attempts to reset his premiership after last week's disastrous local election results. Sir Keir Starmer has managed to fend off a leadership challenge after Labour MP Catherine West backed down, but says he needs to do more.
1: Like every Prime Minister, I've learned a lot in the first 2 years in the job. In terms of the policy challenges that our country faces, incremental change won't cut it. We need a bigger response than we anticipated in 2024.
2: 22 British passengers and crew evacuated from the MV Hondius are in isolation at a hospital in Liverpool. It follows the outbreak of hantavirus. Cole Thomas Allen, the man charged with attempting to assassinate President Trump, has appeared in court and pleaded not guilty. And the popular online word game Wordle is to get its own primetime TV show. That's the latest from Radio News Hub. I'm David Hall.
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2: A dry evening ahead with clear spells and lighter winds. Any cloud and rain will move across Scotland and Northern Ireland overnight. Expect a low of 4 degrees Celsius.
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0: Hey there, by the Bangles, here at HWD Hospital Radio, of course. It is Rebecca and Glyn, the mad pair, the mad duo, here for more Monday Night Madness and Mayhem. We're back. We're ready to go. We've got some buds on the chat box already. Mr. Jane looks very... What are you doing with your phone there, love? Are you actually... Are you present? Are you ready?
1: I am live in an aeroplane from... I think we're over... We're over Sweden at the moment.
0: For those not on the chat box, Glyn said that he's in Germany.
1: I'm on the way back.
0: So, yes, lovely. So, good evening to lovely Liz from Scotlandshire.
1: Good
0: was
1: morning,
0: the earliest bird on the
1: yes.
0: chat box. Helen. Actually, no, I think it was Helen that was earlier. She said she was going to be back later and she's back now. We've got Matthew, Mr. Feel Good Anthems, we call him here, and Willie Stone.
1: Oh.
0: We have missed you. We've missed you so much. It's so good to have you back with us. We hope you are having a wonderful Monday. And we've got some stories to tell, haven't we, Mr. J?
1: Yes, I've had to take my gum out because otherise that is a clack fest.
0: Yeah,
1: in
0: I was
1: the
0: thinking that.
1: There,
0: yeah,
1: it?
0: I got some chewing gum.
1: What's that?
0: It's my chewing
1: what's
0: gum.
1: What's that? You've got a life of its own.
0: I know, I'm taking it out as well because I don't want to be clacking.
1: But yours is nearly falling into your Pepsi cacks.
0: I got some chewing gum in the pound shop today because I haven't had any for ages.
1: Oh, exciting.
0: and then I forgot how spicy it is.
1: And bendy.
0: Oh, spicy.
1: Spicy.
0: Yeah.
1: And it's not the best thing to eat just before a show.
0: No, it isn't. So, we weren't here last week.
1: Were we not? I was.
0: No, you weren't.
1: I was sat here waiting for you. And then when you didn't turn up, I thought, well, I'll go to Germany then.
0: I was waiting for our sofa delivery. What are you doing?
1: I'm clearing my giblets.
0: You're lovely. So last week, our new house, it's lovely, but the living room is not the biggest. So our current sofa doesn't really fit in there and give us a lot of room. So we ordered this sofa from Amazon, and it's one of those vacuum-packed things. And didn't quite know what to expect. Didn't know how big the box was going to be, but they didn't deliver till about, was it about
1: 6
0: eight?
1: O'clock?
0: I was a bit later than that.
1: No,
0: it was quite, was it 6?
1: It was 6, because we were back home by 8.
0: Yeah, so we got the sofa delivery, went down to our new place and unboxed this small box. I was like, there's never a sofa in that.
1: Oh, and there is.
0: And it popped out once we'd like broken once we'd broken the seal. This sofa emerged and it just started getting bigger and bigger. I was like, how on earth does that work? It's so cool.
1: It went that big. It now is coming
0: it's
1: out the front
0: than
1: door.
0: It hasn't stopped expanding. It actually has. It's really perfect.
1: It's really perfect.
0: I actually love it. It's a sofa bed as well, isn't it? Which is really cool.
1: For the cat. Yeah.
0: Oh, and speaking of the cat, got good news.
1: Yeah, well, we'll keep that. You know, we can't do all the stories in one link.
0: Nobody will
1: listen.
0: I've got some good news about Millie, our little rescue. We've had her 3 months now, so we'll talk about that later. What?
1: Which bit? Which bit?
0: All of the bits.
1: No, which bit?
0: We'll do a Millie update in about... I don't know, 10 minutes.
1: We need a bed for that.
0: Not a
1: proper bed. You know, like a music bed.
0: Yes, my love.
1: I'm tired.
0: So it's good to be back. Mr. Jane is on holiday this week.
1: Shh, don't tell everybody. Yes, what? I'm in Germany. I've got you some Bratwurst.
0: Bratwurst. Yes, my
1: what did you ask for?
0: Bratwurst.
1: Oh, I've got you some bratwursters.
0: What is bratwurst?
1: No idea what they are. I don't even know if you can eat these.
0: Yes, well, I hope so.
1: The bit man German. Did look a little bit confused
0: German,
1: when I asked for them.
0: German sausage. This is top loader.
1: That's what she said.
0: Yes.

0: That was fragrant, Glenn.
1: Well, you buy me the chicken skewers, love.
0: Okay. I just sat here, I've got my headphones on, and I didn't hear that you'd belched, but I definitely got downwind of it. I was dancing in the moonlight, top loader. What year was that, Mr. Jane?
1: I've absolutely no idea.
0: Matthew will know.
1: Matthew should know.
0: Let us know.
1: He's the oracle, Will is the teletext, and I'm the chicken skewer odour.
0: Yeah, you are. You're definitely something. Hello, Harry. He's just said hello. Hello, all. Good evening. Lovely to have you with us. Lovely to have you tuned in to HWD Hospital Radio, Rebecca and Glyn. With you all the way through till 8 o'clock.
1: Well, that's the plan. But the way I'm feeling right now, I might not last till 6:30.
0: No, well, you keep waking up at 5 o'clock in the morning.
1: I know. I don't know what's wrong.
0: Well, I wake up normally, but somewhere between 5 and 7. But then quite often get to go back to sleep.
1: Well, I hope you wake up before 7, love. But, you're on air now.
0: But then in the morning. But then when I wake up and go back to sleep, I don't know about anyone else, but I get weird dreams, really vivid dreams, because you have like a lighter sleep when you go back to sleep.
1: I have sleep, it's known as, I wish.
0: Sleep paralysis.
1: No. Well, it's one of those that, you know when you're having a really good dream and then you get up for a wee-wee?
0: Yeah.
1: And then you want to go back to sleep to that last dream that you had.
0: Yes!
1: It never happens.
0: Do you know, actually, right, it happened to me the other week. So I woke up from this dream and I thought, oh, that was weird. And I went back to sleep and I was back in the dream.
1: You carried on?
0: I woke up again. I went back to sleep and I was back in the same dream, and it happened about 4 times. It doesn't happen very often. It's very cool. I do have vivid dreams. Oh, and I said to you this morning, didn't I? I had a visitation dream from Callie, our pussycat that passed away last year. She was in my dream and it was lovely to see her. I felt really emotional. I might cry.
1: You know, I had to double check then, because that sounded sincerely like you. Do you know, have you ever thought of going into Broadway?
0: Broadway.
1: Actually, or Broadmoor.
0: Fun fact, what's Broadmoor? Is it a prison?
1: Yes.
0: Oh, thanks. Thanks. No, fun fact, when I were a kid, I was obsessed with West End musicals, and I actually wanted to go into that, and I wanted to go drama school and everything, but my parents couldn't afford to send me. Oh. So I know it was really sad, but I did actually want to do all of that.
1: You could have done it like how everybody else does. You can go to the Brit school and then be like Adele.
0: It still costs money though.
1: Well, I know, but
0: you get a scholarship, but it just didn't happen.
1: Could you not get like free dinners?
0: Well, maybe. So we're getting some requests in.
1: I'm writing them down, my love. I've got Harry's grease in.
0: Yeah. Harry's grease. He's got a bit of chip fat.
1: Hello, is that Harry? I've got your grease in. If you want to come and pick it up now between now and 8 o'clock, Harry, that's fine. Grease is the word. So is cabbage. That's a word as well. What's wrong, love?
0: What? Nothing.
1: No, you're making it sound like I'm unprofessional. I've been in Germany all weekend, right? I'm picking up the lingo. I've even bought a VW car. Mm-hmm. And I've got some Bratwurzels. Bratwurzels.
0: Is it so hard for you to say?
1: Bratwinkle. What is it?
0: Bratwurst.
1: Bratwurst. It's not. No, I've had worse than that.
0: Right. I'm going to do Scratchy But Catchy, first of the night.
1: Oh, this is a special one.
0: This isn't a request, but we are playing it for a very, very special listener. She's very special.
1: And Liz as well, if she's listening.
0: We love lovely Liz. So, Liz.

0: playing that for lovely Liz in Scotlandshire. Go and get a bottle of wine on HWD. She's married to Shakin' Stevens. Actually is. What are you doing, love? Thank you. It's taking his shoe and come out. Who wants to hear?
1: It's late.
0: I was going to say it's too late. I was going to do the Barry White version and then it's just over.
2: What is wrong? What is wrong with you?
0: I'm off me game, love. I'm off me game. I've gone rusty in the last week.
2: I've got you some bratwurzels.
0: Bratwurzels. Oh, Marianne's just said, hello, lovely to have you with us. Oh, so top loader, Matthew said, was 26 years old.
2: Don't believe anything he says.
0: I do.
2: I don't.
0: He is. He's Mr. Feel Good Anthems.
2: He's Mr. Google. Mr. Jeeves. Ask Jeeves.
0: Jeeves!
2: Brushes off his dust because Jeeves has not been used in 38 years.
0: I know.
2: Jeeves used to be the Oracle, like Willie Stone. In fact, when Jeeves lost his job, so did Willie.
0: Did he?
2: Yeah, they were both sat busking. And that's where Willie then became problematic. And he was removed from that centre.
0: Yeah.
2: Onto the next centre. Met you in Broadmoor. And then here we are.
0: Met me in Broadmoor.
2: Yes. and everything just gelled then.
0: Okay, lovely. Yes. So let's do our Millie update.
2: Hang on. Millie update.
0: That was very nice.
2: Thank you very much.
0: I enjoyed that. So our little pussycat, Millie, we've had her for just about 3 months now. She's getting really fluffy on her back end. So when she first came to us, we were looking at photos and she was all bald, wasn't she?
2: Awful tail.
0: She's a long-haired cat, but she'd been ripping all her fur out from stress. And she was just very scrappy looking on her back end.
2: She looked like... like one of those pictures from the RSPCA,
0: yeah,
2: please help us.
0: Absolutely,
2: sites.
0: And her tail was so skinny. Now she has got this. It's like it's just. It's almost like it's been electrocuted. It's so fluffy. You know, it's like it's gone like an explosion of fluff.
2: Just in case we haven't electrocuted.
0: No, but she's growing all her fur back. And yesterday afternoon, she sat on my lap for the first time.
2: Now Millie didn't know where she was. She's actually a blind cat.
0: She's not. So normally when we're sat watching TV, we have the blanket over us, and I always put a cushion on my lap because I just like it feels cozy. And then she jumps up on the arm of the sofa, and next thing you know, she's putting her paw on the cushion. I'm like, go on then, go on. And she actually got on the cushion and she sat there for about an hour and a half on my lap. And
2: she laid there?
0: Yeah, I laid there. I felt like the chosen one.
2: Mm.
0: There's something about when a cat sits on your lap for the first time, it's quite a special moment.
2: The downside of that, of course, is it's a good excuse for you not to actually get up and do anything.
0: I know, so then, because the cat was on my lap, it was then Mr.
2: The
0: G. It was Glenn's job to do everything.
2: Oh, love!
0: Can you top my water
2: can
0: up?
2: You top my, can you polish my nails?
0: I can't possibly move.
2: I can't do it. Oh, you plump my pillow.
0: Good evening, Sally. She's just said evening.
2: Oh, well, how did you say it like that? Is she an ex-policeman?
0: No.
2: Do a policeman's hello.
0: Evening all.
2: Where are you from?
0: Down south, innit?
2: Evening all. We got some cockles and pears.
0: Cockles and pears.
2: What's the thing? What is it, cockles and stairs?
0: No, apples and pears.
2: Apples and pears.
0: Why do you never get anything right?
2: Apples, do they work in greengrocers, the apples and pears man?
0: Yes.
3: Apples love. And pears.
2: Oh, yes, get on your cockly knees.
0: Yes, love.
2: I've got cockly knees, haven't I? I've got knocking knees. Yes, I've got peonies knees.
0: What are you on about?
2: Those crunchy knees, like wheat bag knees.
0: When we were in the charity shop, Glenn got told that he had a voice for radio,
2: but
0: it wasn't said in a complimentary way. It was meant like you've got a face for radio. It was like that kind of thing.
2: Yes, the sentence could be edited together to make it sound better than it actually was.
0: And then the lady in the pound shop said to me, I couldn't. I don't know how you live with him.
2: And then she actually did.
0: She did.
2: And then in McDonald's, I got chatted up by a 80-year-old. Lady. Homeless lady.
0: Yeah, you did. How do you know she was homeless?
2: Because she said she was rattling her bags at me.
0: All right, okay.
2: And that wasn't a euphemism.
0: Yes, love.
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0: It's time for The Who now, My Generation.
2: At first, I thought it was Liz.
0: Yes, love.

0: Good Lord, that's like band practice.
1: I know. Glenn just said, oh, I don't like that
0: though. Take that off. Honestly, no, listen to that.
1: I know.
0: Racket.
1: I know. So we've got some lovely requests in. I know it's really... I might turn that on a bit more, actually.
0: Please.
1: It's giving me a headache, that.
0: Just turn it off.
1: No, I'm not turning it off.
0: No, listen to that.
1: Just background music.
0: Background music?
1: Yeah, so... In the second half of the show, we've got the 80s bands that should have been top 10.
0: This will be in it.
1: Worked extra hard on it this week. Took me all of 5 minutes.
0: Love, I'm not being funny, but that's really mashing my head. Can you genuinely turn it? Thank you.
1: Is it affecting your...
0: That was awful.
1: Is that affecting your HDMI?
0: HDMI? Well, we were listening last night to a 90s player. Ah! What? I've got an eyebrow stuck in the top of my glasses. That hurt.
1: Oh, no.
0: It actually pulled my eyeball out.
1: Right, sort your life out.
0: We were watching and listening to a 90s playlist, and a Guns N' Roses song came on.
1: Oh,
0: Nine minutes later,
1: yep.
0: It was just getting going.
1: Yeah.
0: And it's like, no, I know people are into different things, but that we just played, first half, not bad.
1: Yeah.
0: Second half, what are they doing?
1: Well, it's just a different kind of music. You like electronic music.
0: Oh, just put some jazz on then.
1: No. Well, you did a lot of stuff today on the phone, didn't you? And you got hold music and it was jazz.
0: Jazz.
1: Literally, jazz.
0: I nearly went into a smoky nightclub and had 20 Benson and Edges.
1: You did indeed.
0: Carrie's so, asking for dupe.
1: Dupe. We haven't played that for a while, actually.
0: Maybe that's something for a horse. Can I have some dupe, please, for what's a horse called?
1: I don't know.
0: Champion.
1: They can be called anything.
0: We hasn't had any dupe for a while. So yeah. I'll put some dupe on. You can have dupe. You can have a double dupe.
1: So we're going to do...
0: Sorry, I'm that way out
1: tonight. We're going to do a request now for Marianne. She's requested Mary's Prayer.
0: Now, Mary, I met Mary, okay, and the prayer that Mary said didn't come right.
1: Right.
0: So basically, this was out, and I know when this... Don't look at me like that. You're doing that wide-eye thing, like as if you've just... either stood on something or worried that I'm going to say something.
1: No, this is my what on earth is going to come out of your mouth, because most of what's come out of your mouth tonight has made zero sense.
0: Okay, so 1988, Danny Wilson did a song called Mary's Prayer.
1: Yeah.
0: Now, Mary had a lamb, not a prayer.
1: No, she had a little lamb.
0: She had a little lamb. Yes, so their song about the prayer should have meant lamb. Just play it.
1: Yes, love.
0: Play it.

0: playing that for lovely Marianne. Right. It's a lovely song.
1: Marianne, you're right, it originally was released in 1987, but it wasn't an actual hit till 1988.
0: Yeah, because you were like, no,
1: I'm like, wrong. I remember 88. I remember being in the kitchen when this not came out, but when it got in the charts.
0: Yeah.
1: So, Marianne, you're wrong, and you are in for the firing line. Mr. Jane is right and wrong at the same time, which... To be fair,
0: he usually is.
1: Yeah.
0: To be fair.
1: But I think we're both right on this one. So if it was a firing line incident, I think we'd both be reprieved.
0: Oh, it was a lovely song.
1: Even though we talked through over the third of it, but we had to sort out the time discrepancy.
0: Yes, my love.
1: What happens in my head, you see, because I get to a point where I think, oh yeah, I know for an absolute fact, because I even had an ear infection at about that time.
0: Isn't it weird, the things you remember?
1: Well, it's weird, but it's also nice when you start hearing things again.
0: I know.
1: After a ear infection, you tend to remember those dates, Marianne. But don't try it on with me, pal.
0: Right, we're going to keep moving with the requests. We've got a request for Sally coming up after this.
2: Jane and Rebecca Rowan, HWD Hospital Radio.
0: It's Beverly Craven. Promise me.
1: Promise you what?
0: It's Glenn's on the piano right now.
1: Yeah, listen to this.
0: It's quite good on the old ivories, aren't you, love?
1: What key is this in?
0: I don't know.
1: F.
0: Google it.
1: Thanks.

0: lovely song. Wasn't that from an advert?
1: No.
0: Phil, why do I feel like that was used on an advert? Come on, somebody out there, let me know. Was that actually used on an advert?
1: Love, or was that I'm still playing the piano.
0: Was that an alternate timeline I'm thinking about?
1: No, it was a... I got the wrong key there at the end. Thanks for that.
0: Willie said, if I was the judge, Glyn wouldn't get a reprieve.
1: Well, if you was a judge, Willie, the world would be mad.
0: Because, the world is mad.
1: Well, no, but everybody would be walking around in kilts. Everybody would be, like, just, I don't know, weird. Just weird. I don't know why I said that.
0: No,
1: you can't get another tune, Marianne, because you'll just complain about the year and I'm not up for it.
0: That's not true, Marianne. Write it down.
1: What is she wanting?
0: She wants Walk of Life.
1: Well, that was 85. She's 84.
0: Well, you're going to need to Google it.
1: Oh, Marianne, stop it now. Just... No.
0: It's request time again.
1: You can only have your request if you get the year right.
0: This is for Matthew. It's Gabrielle Sunshine.

0: gorgeous voice, Sarah Gabrielle, doesn't she?
1: I've done it again.
0: You keep... What, are you catching your eye? Do I need to trim your eyebrow hairs, Mr. J?
1: Either that or my glasses are falling to bits.
0: I don't know. I really don't know what's happening with
1: it's
0: you.
1: It's like... You know when you get your bits caught in your zip?
0: No, because I don't have any bits. Ladies don't have bits. Well, come on, Glenn. You know that. I can't believe we just said that.
1: Can you not?
0: No, well, yeah, I can actually.
1: Thanks. So there you go. It feels like that.
0: So I'm going to do a quick time check. It's just coming up to 20 to 7. Crikey.
1: What? What time?
0: 20 to 7.
1: No, it's not.
0: It is 39 to 18.
1: That's more like
0: all right.
1: Better.
0: Yeah. So we're going to keep going with requests now. Another one for Matthew.
1: It's just my SIM card. It's not. It keeps coming out. What's this? Why is that so quiet?
0: I don't know. I'll turn it on.
1: I'll turn it right up.
0: So this is from Matthew.
1: Let's hear.

0: Ice Ice Baby.
1: Playing that for Matthew.
2: Whom?
1: Matthew, Mr. Feelgood Anthems himself. Good evening, Carl.
2: Hello,
1: lovely
2: Carl.
1: To have you with us. He's put in a request for Michael McDonald, Sweet Freedom. 1986, 40 years ago. It's crazy. Absolutely. So, guess what, everyone?
2: What?
1: It's my birthday on Thursday.
2: Rebecca is a big 5-0 this week.
1: I am not.
2: And if you were, would it be a problem?
1: No, but don't overage me before my time.
2: You overage me every day. Right, how old am I?
1: 52.
2: Yeah, but how old am I in your head?
1: 53.
2: Why?
1: I don't know.
2: My birthday's in October.
1: You're 53 in October.
2: But I'm not 53 yet.
1: But you do that a lot. Well, anyway, I'm 45 on... I'm literally halfway through my 40s. It's flown. It is so crazy when you... change decades and you go into a new decade, you think you've got forever in that decade, and before you know it, you're halfway through.
2: Absolutely.
1: And it was like it for my 30s as well.
2: I mean, look at Liz. She's gone through powdered egg.
1: Oh, no!
2: What? Willie's gone through six world wars.
1: Even been six world wars.
2: Well, ask Willie.
1: Oh,
2: I mean, and also he's got the grey beard to prove it. I mean, all the stress, and I mean he's got one of those bowed backs, you know, like they used to get in Victorian times when they used to have to carry around their own sacks.
1: Yes, love.
2: It's like a different world out there.
1: Right, okay. We're running out of time for requests for this side of the news.
2: Hang on, whoa, whoa, no, whoa. No, we're talking about your birthday,
1: and I am.

0: Rebecca turns 45.
1: I do.
0: Now, we are in the middle of moving home.
1: Yes, it's
0: But I've got one, two, three surprise prezzies that are already in the house. And if you really wanted to, you'd probably find them because you know where the box is. You keep falling over the blooming thing.
1: I'm not like it.
0: No,
1: I'm
0: you don't like it. And don't get too excited. I mean, things always go out of date and things go off. So the bananas that I've got you, you should have by Friday.
1: I like bananas.
0: That's fine then. Happy birthday.
1: Thank you.
0: Oh, but we are taking you for a meal, aren't we? We're going for a Greg special. You can get three Sainsbury's. Three Sainsbury's? Three sausages for four.
1: Yes, my love.
0: Four for nine.
1: Yes, love.
0: So that's what we're doing this Thursday. You can have the best birthday ever.
1: This is Tate.

0: is just gorgeous. I do love that song from Take That so much, featuring Robbie Williams.
1: Do you know what I'm... Robbie Williams is not in that one, is he?
0: Take That, / Robbie Williams.
1: I didn't think he was in that one anyway. Well, it doesn't matter, right?
0: That's so what it says on the system.
1: I'm losing the patience with this Grease thing.
0: I know. So we're having issues with CD player.
1: Well, not really that.
0: Well, yeah, we are.
1: We're having issues finding the actual track at the moment, love.
0: Well, we'll find it.
1: We'll get it. Even if we have to buy the can of Grease ourselves.
0: Yeah, Harry's requested Frankie Valli Grease. So we will hopefully be getting that on in the second hour.
1: By the time we find it, the grease will have dried up.
0: Yeah. So according to Matthew,
1: what?
0: If you have the Greggs app, you get a free cake or bun on your birthday. No, so you're taking me to Greggs on Thursday.
1: But you have to take your driving licence, your passport and your birth certificate.
0: I've got my driving licence
1: for a threepence worth of cupcake.
0: No, I'm going to go and get me free bun.
1: Right.
0: I fancy a bun.
1: Right.
0: Because it's my birthday.
1: Well, I'll put your hat on.
0: And we're going for an Italian.
1: We are going for an Italian.
0: I can't remember the name of the place. I did Google it though.
1: Oh, we're not going then.
0: No, it's still in my Google search.
1: Grappolo's. It's a proper Italian name.
0: I know, I'm so excited.
1: Yeah, they do all sorts. They do Greg's pasties, Greg's sausage rolls, and Greg's.
0: Yes, my love.
1: What's those cold coffee things that you get?
0: Iced coffee.
1: Them. What?
0: Oh my goodness.
1: What's wrong?
0: Oh, you.
1: Could

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1: Which Motown group released the hit song My Girl? 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And which singer recorded the classic soul album What's Going On in 1971? 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
1: 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So that was Dupe for Carrie. This is Hole Again for everyone.
2: Who did Dupe?
1: I'm not sure.
2: Dupe.

0: sounds amazing, that song. I love it so much. So that is nearly the first hour of Monday Night to Madness and Mayhem done. We've got one song up to the news, then we will be back on the other side of the news with more requests. 80s band names that should have been top 10, which Glyn hates.
1: Snappy title.
0: 80s bands that should have been top 10. Okay? It works.
1: It doesn't matter how quick you say it.
0: It sounds great. Absolutely sounds great. So we will be back for more madness and mayhem.
1: Well, that's
0: after the news.
1: All being well, just in case.
0: It is.
1: You never know, though, do you? This a lot can happen in the news.
0: Ava Max to the news.

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1: Two Labour MPs have quit as ministerial aides. They now join more than 50 Labour MPs who are now urging the PM to step down. Backbencher Catherine West, who'd threatened to trigger a leadership contest, has backed down, asking the PM to go by September instead. That gives time for Manchester Mayor Andy Burnham to find a seat and enter a leadership race. Here's how Sir Keir Starmer responded to questions about his potential challenger.
2: Andy's doing a great job as mayor in Manchester, and I actually work really well with Andy, but the actual decision would be one for the NEC.
1: The man who attempted to assassinate US President Donald Trump has pleaded not guilty. Cole Thomas Allen from Los Angeles has appeared in court and is also charged with federal gun crimes. 20 Britons are beginning 45 days of self-isolation in the UK. It's after being evacuated from the cruise ship hit by hantavirus. And British Steel is set to be brought back into public ownership. Legislation's been brought forward to give the government powers to take full ownership of the company. That's the latest from Radio News Hub. I'm David Hall.
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1: A dry evening ahead with clear spells and lighter winds. Any cloud and rain will move across Scotland and Northern Ireland overnight. Expect a low of 4 degrees Celsius.
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1: It's Moobs Like Jabba.
0: Moobs Like Jabba.
1: Moobs Like Jabba.
0: Well, we're in such a good, fine, fettly
1: form.
0: We are!
1: What's wrong with you?
0: Nothing's wrong with me. I'm twitching and adjusting the nobules.
1: Is that the technical side of the show?
0: Yes, because I've come round here and the microphone's in the wrong place, the chair's too far up, and I feel like, you know when you go into a doctor's waiting room and you sat down?
1: Oh, yes.
0: You know someone's just been there, which is absolutely fine because there's something wrong with them. And then you think, yes, but I don't want what they've got.
1: No. But you know, our doctor's surgery, the chairs are remarkably uncomfortable.
0: But they make that weird noise when you sit down.
1: Yes, you sit down. It happens for everybody. And you know, the waiting room, it's really quiet. And you sit down and it kind of goes, no, it goes like this.
0: Yeah.
1: As you sit down, and it does it for everyone, and everyone like looks around like, ooh.
0: And then once it's gone,
1: you're like, oh, this is really uncomfortable, actually.
0: The rest of the is people just going, getting fed up waiting.
1: So we're back on hour two now. Madness and mayhem.
0: Oh, right. So you are here.
1: Yes.
0: Right. So you're whittling and out of the studio. Mm. In your own good time. Yeah. I say to you, oh, love. Well, I say to you, not you say to me, because when you say to me, it's, oh, love. But when I say to you, it's love.
1: Love.
0: Hey, love. I say, I'm going to have to get my eyes sorted, you know. And you said, well, go get some contact.
1: Yeah, no, Glenn actually said to me, I'm fed up of wearing glasses.
0: I'm fed up of wearing glasses. It just hurt all the time.
1: So
0: and
1: I said,
0: greasy marks from my little paws. And it's like, it just, and the, oh, lordy. Oh, you should have seen that. I thought Rebecca had just been abducted. Oh, you snorted. I thought Rebecca had been abducted from the studio. No, it was just a sneeze.
1: Nicely saved. Did you like the way I rolled away really fast from the microphone and contained it?
0: I'm surprised your ears didn't pop off.
1: I now need to pop my ears.
0: Pop your ears. Evening Rose as well. You've just missed Rebecca's silent sneeze.
1: Just a silent sneeze.
0: Perfect for the radio. Willie says, has that chair not collapsed lately? We can sit on it now.
1: Oh, Willie, you know it always does. Every week when Glyn goes onto the mothership side, the chair that I've been sitting on for the first hour never had an issue with it. Never collapses. He sits in it and it goes down immediately.
0: It's probably because I'm nearly twice your weight, love.
1: Well, not quite. And then usually,
0: all right, not quite.
1: And usually the microphone falls out of the holder. I have no idea.
0: Hang on, whoa. Rewind. What do you mean, not quite, love?
1: Not quite.
0: Get your maths out.
1: Well,
0: right.
1: How much do you weigh?
0: I weigh about 13 and a half stone.
1: When was the last time you weighed yourself?
0: Nearly 14 years ago.
1: How do you know what you weigh? I weigh 9 stone 7.6.
0: So if that times 2 is 18 stone, that's not nearly twice you, is it?
1: No, but it's not far off.
0: Oh, my Lord.
1: Here, buddy, bum, bum. I'm joking. I love you. I'm joking. It's not real. You're gorgeous. Gorgeous. Stop sulking. You're absolutely
0: I was
1: gorgeous.
0: Once told by this lovely lady sat across from me that I looked like a rugby player from the top up.
1: Waist
0: from
1: down.
0: The waist. from the waist down, that's right.
1: Oh, yeah. Mr. Jane, speaking of rugby players and stuff, Mr. Jane's got this thing that he likes to do on his phone with his AI like images and stuff.
0: No, it's like what you like me to do. It's what you want me to look like.
1: You go and you tell the AI to make you, make me look like a rugby player holding a cat.
0: Make me look buff. Looking like a rugby player holding a cat in shorts. Not the cat in shorts, but me in shorts. I sent Rebecca this picture. Good Lord.
1: It's a bit warm in here.
0: Nearly had to clean the house, love. to be fair. But I mean, I looked at that picture and I thought, well, yeah, I see what you mean. And then I said, do you wish I had pecs like that? And you went, yes, no, and shook your head at the same time and nodded. which signifies to me that... Rebecca doesn't love the person I am.
1: I absolutely do love the person that you are, and I wouldn't change you. Not for all the tea in China.
0: This is for you, Harry. Sorry about the weight. Oh, what is it? Oh, it's that grease.
1: It's grease!

0: Right, so Greece is a word. What else is a word, Rebecca?
1: Word is the word. The bird is the word.
0: Why did you say it like you're in the deep southeast?
1: Bird is the word. The word is the bird.
0: Are you
1: the
0: from
1: bird,
0: Mississippi?
1: Bird is the word. Is it the bird? Bird is the word. Well, you are.
0: I didn't think that was going to happen.
1: No, I did no idea. Have you noticed how I've loosened up a bit now? I'm on the guest side.
0: Yeah, you can stay there forever.
1: Now I can relax. Because I'm not in control of the mothership.
0: Right, here we go.
1: It's a lot of pressure.
2: Glynn's therapy chair.
1: Okay.
2: This week with Rebecca Owen.
0: Well, Rebecca, yes. why were you so uptight in the first hour?
1: Well, Glynn, it's like this, you see. I'm quite a perfectionist.
0: Are you?
1: Yes, I am.
0: I can see that.
1: I do find that when I'm in charge of something such as the mothership side here at HWD Hospital Radio, I do struggle with wanting to get everything right. And there is a lot going on. You're looking at the monitors, keeping up with the chat box, doing the requests, finding songs, lining up the scratchy but catchy, all of that stuff. And it's like, wow, it's a lot of pressure for a perfectionist like me.
0: Put your palm in my palm. Oh, it's sweaty, that, isn't it?
1: No, it's cold, actually.
0: No, but it's a cold sweat.
1: It's a cold
0: That's
1: sweat.
0: That's worse.
1: I know.
0: So mine are clammy and sweaty.
1: And mine are clammy and cold. We're
0: together.
1: Right,
0: we're yin and yang. Yeah. So next week when you come into my chair, you can sit. No, you can sit in that chair, and then you can sit there, and relax. Don't you snort life there? What I'm trying to say is, Rebecca, all these things that you've got wrong with you now can overcome yourself.
1: Yes, I am working on overcoming the spirit of perfectionism.
0: Well, if you're after perfectionism, my sweet, that will never happen.
1: No,
0: seriously, this is your even keel.
1: Mm-hmm.
0: At the moment you're here.
1: Thanks.
0: Aim for there.
1: Thanks.
0: Which is higher than where you were.
1: We can't see what you're doing.
0: No, I know, but I've got one hand higher than the other.
1: Like weighing scales.
0: Yeah, if you was on a seesaw and I was on one end and you was on the other.
1: Mm.
0: Who wouldn't come down to earth?
1: Me.
0: Why? Because you're doing the weight thing again, aren't you?
1: Because you are. You know, it's the law of physics. You are thermodynamically heavier than
0: thermodynamically?
1: That just sounded impressive.
0: I'm just sat on a saw. And now you're making me sound like a fire. I'm thermodynamically. I'm just sat there. I'm not doing anything. So if I sat halfway up the seesaw a bit, would that change it? What are you doing? What is that creak? Is that your bones? My sympathies are with you, Rebecca.
1: Thanks, Helen.
0: For what?
1: for you. Helen's got it.
0: Well, I don't know.
1: Helen knows.
0: Do you know what? I think what I'm going to do, I'm going to play a jingle air yo.
1: Yes.
0: And then play. What are you doing?
1: Warming my hand.
0: You're looking like you're doing like a glove puppet of yourself. You genuinely do.
1: Just play the jingle.
0: I'm gonna do it.
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0: Next week on Glynn and Rebecca, Glynn advises Rebecca to
1: stop being a perfectionist.
0: Stop being a perfectionist.

0: well. Shiver my days!
1: Shiver my days! Oh my days! It's Lee from Tazda. Where have you been? We've missed you, my friend.
0: Yeah, where did you go? Where did you come from? Where did you go?
1: He's just said, "How are you both?" We're doing well, thank you. We've got a lot of life updates to catch you up on, but we don't really have time now.
0: I am very good with words.
1: Yeah, you are. Say the word I put on the chat box.
0: Hello. No. Oh, not that word.
1: Discombobulated.
0: Discombobulated.
1: You actually can say that. Say kleptocracy.
0: No, I won't. Kleptocracy. No,
1: you just can't. You can't.
0: I think that's very unfair. Lee saying long time no see. I know. What's been wrong with your eyes, Lee?
1: Well, it's good to have you with
0: us,
1: my friend.
0: It is. I think someone trapped him in the container.
1: No.
0: In Asda.
1: He's been travelling.
0: Oh, wow. Where to? Tesco's.
1: Don't say that.
0: Oh, you swore. It's come from Tesla to Tesco.
1: Don't say that.
0: What? It might come from...
1: What if you like to say it?
0: Or M&S. Or Lidl. Or Lidl.
1: Lidl.
0: Aldi.
1: Co-op. How many shops can we say? Well, if we've said one, we've got to say them all. So.
0: If you're listening with headphones on, that would be ASMR.
1: ASMR.
0: Right. So, I am now eating chocolate.
1: Oh, don't. That's grim.
0: No, yeah, but some people love that.
1: No, they actually do.
0: I am now having a lemon.
1: Mm. Oh, Lee's been to Africa.
0: Never. Right, well, Lee, guess what? They've got internet in Africa. You could have listened to
1: them. Leave him alone.
0: Yeah, but we might sound good in African. Imagine. Ian and Rebecca are over in Africa.
1: Love.
0: Hello.
1: African isn't a language.
0: Where is it?
1: Africa is a continent.
0: Is it?
1: Not a country.
0: Hang on, what do you mean?
1: There are countries within the continent of Africa. Africa itself is just the name of the continent.
0: Which bit of Africa?
1: There's many.
0: Yeah, but even...
1: Africa's huge.
0: Africa, even if it's in Africa, wherever it's in Africa, there's still interwebs.
1: Yes, not always.
0: Ah, but the time difference would make it... Remember when you used to get confused? Because we were live on air. Now, on this time, and you think, well, if it's a different time in America, they're not going to hear us. I'm like, no, Rebecca,
1: no,
0: seriously, it doesn't work like that.
1: I can't believe my brain went there.
0: Somebody's been missing you, Lee. Well, we have, and obviously Helen has as well. What are you doing now? You're like sign language tonight.
1: What? No, I'm not.
0: No, you keep doing all this like you're playing a violin.
1: We need to play some more music, Mr.
0: We do
1: Jane.
0: Need to play some more
1: Jacob's
0: music.
1: Jacob's requested a song ages ago.
0: Well, Jacob can have it then. So I'll warm the guitars up.
1: Yep.
0: You do the drumming.
1: That's me. I've got the drumsticks.
0: I love you.
1: I love you.
0: Two.
1: Two.
0: I love you too.
1: I love you too. I see what you did.
0: Well, you didn't though, did you?
1: No, I think a bit too late.

0: I tell you what.
1: That's a bit loud for Batman, that.
2: It is quite.
1: Because he's got really sensitive ears, hasn't he? He's got loads of little pricky up ears.
2: Yes, love. So, Lee, yeah, congratulations. Lee. He's got married.
1: Oh, he's only been to Africa.
2: And got married.
1: Oh, he's only got married.
2: He's been away for all this time and he's had this massive life event and been travelling the world.
1: I'm back now.
2: Yeah. Well, Glyn proposed to me on Valentine's Day.
1: And you said no?
2: On the chat box, I said no, I didn't. I did say yes, but it was funny to write I said no on the chat box.
1: It wasn't funny at all.
2: You told me to say it.
1: My heart palpitated.
2: you told me to say it.
1: Don't do that.
2: No, love.
1: No, but imagine if that was an alternate reality and you actually said no. And you'd be sat here now across from me and it'd be a really awkward pregnant palsy sort of radio. Let's try. Let's do an impression of how it would have been if you'd
2: said
1: no.
2: In another timeline.
1: Okay. It's Glyn and Rebecca on HWD Hospital Radio with my on-air partner, Rebecca Owen. How are you doing, Rebecca?
2: Yeah, not too bad. Mm-hmm. Yeah, pretty
1: nice.
2: Good.
1: It's nice
2: pretty
1: to see you again. Mm-hmm. What have you been doing this last week, then?
2: Well,
1: anyway, next on... Come on. So what have you been doing?
2: I went on a date.
1: Oh, wow. With...
2: George.
1: Poor man.
2: Yeah, he's really... He's...
1: blind.
2: No, he's rich.
1: And silly.
2: He owns a yacht.
1: And obviously very naive.
2: He's a millionaire.
1: He's a millionaire.
2: He works in Dubai.
1: Well done.
2: Yeah, yeah. He's bought me a sports car.
1: Oh, nice.
2: Fantastic.
1: Yeah, a little Tonka toy. Yeah.
2: Living the life.
1: Yeah, there you go. Well,
2: living the dream.
1: Guess what I'm doing?
2: What are you doing?
1: Selling all my goods because I can't afford to live where you left me.
2: Oh, well, that's life.
1: That's fine.
2: Here's what it is. Yeah, so, yeah, what's next?
1: Well, next is... Well, we're past the state of... What's that word?
2: No, for the show.
1: Oh, for the right, show.
2: Yeah, right. So that's the alternate timeline where Rebecca said no. She met George, who's a millionaire, yeah, and owns a yacht and has bought her a sports car.
1: I'm nearly crying.
2: It's a good job. I'm not actually like that. I'm very happy in my life with you, Mr.
1: I can't
2: Jane.
1: Wait to clip the show together. Yeah. I can't.
2: We should clip it.
1: Shall we?
2: Do it for next week.
1: And then everybody will go, no, we know it's not right because of what you said. Right. Should we do our thing that we do every week that you get really excited about?
2: 80s bands that should have been top 10. Yes. Let's do it.
1: It's the punchiest line of a thing that's never, ever been introduced. So let's get on with it, shall we? Shall we? Straight in at number 10 this week.
2: Playtime Blue with Jeremy's brother.
1: Up 4, this week's number 9.
2: The End Is Here. Never Been Kissed There.
1: Non-mover, number 8 this week.
2: It's Shiny Penny with Mama's Not Rich.
1: Shiny what?
2: Penny.
1: And a new entry at number 7.
2: It's Bruno Digby with Lemons So Juicy.
1: Oh, I love that track. Another new entry at this week's number 6.
2: It's Spice Spice Revolution with She Ain't Heavy, She's My Sister.
1: Up massive, massive, huge 16 places this week to this week's number 5.
2: It's the Jansen Brothers with When Wisdom Wants Wendy.
1: What?
2: When Wisdom Wants Wendy.
1: Down 1 this week, number 4.
2: It's Phoenix Rising with Nancy Won My Heart. Aww. They'll be in the studio next week.
1: Can't wait for that. And this week's highest new entry, number 3, Rebecca.
2: It's Rejection to Glory with Can't Put a Price on Love.
1: Finally into the top 2. Last week's number 1 is this week's number 2.
2: It's the Blissful Banjo Bands with Love Me, Love My Dog.
1: And and Swapsy Wopsies, last week's number 2, is this week's number 1.
2: It's the Freedom Project with The World May Be Burning, but we've still got ice cream.
1: So this chart that Rebecca compiles every week
2: takes me 5 minutes.
1: It takes her 5 minutes. She writes out 3 or 4 times.
2: No, that is the one and only version this week. I'm improving.
1: Yeah, you are. Yeah. It normally, like, so Matthew does when he does the prep for his show.
2: Yeah.
1: And Dave S when he does his
2: they
1: prep.
2: They spend hours.
1: Show. They spend hours doing
2: I spend 5 minutes doing my feature.
1: And guess what? I'm actually really genuinely excited to hear what these songs would
2: sound. Because you don't ever.
1: I think the one I'm more excited about is obviously this week's number 1.
2: The World May Be Burning, but we've still got ice cream.
1: But the highest new entry at number 3 is...
2: Rejection to Glory with Can't Put a Price on Love.
1: You see, I've heard that's quite bland, but the remix is pretty good.
2: Well, yeah, potentially, yeah.
1: What do you mean?
2: But I think Spice Spice Revolution with She Ain't Heavy, She's My Sister. Mm-hmm. I think that's a good tune, that.
1: I think they've all got potential.
2: I think that's going to go down in history, that song.
1: It will do.
2: I really do.
1: To be fair, you've made it the whole thing up, but we've just convinced everybody that this chat actually might exist.
2: No, it's real. In an alternate timeline.
1: Our timeline. Yeah. and in the studio next week, we've got Bross.
2: We have.
1: With the bottle tops for on the shoes. And then Wright said Frank.
2: Wright said Frank.
1: It's a Wright said Fred tribute act. Who was on the Phoenix Nights, remember? It was Wright said Frank. They went out and bought the cars.
2: Yes, we watched Phoenix Nights, didn't we?
1: Willie saying, when I asked the ex, I put the engagement ring into her birthday card on her birthday, then asked her dad for a hand in marriage.
2: Oh, Willie, you always romantic.
1: I was reading that out live. That could have said anything. And also, you never know with Willie if it's a real thing, if it's a joke, or if it's just a Scottish tradition.
2: No, that's definitely a real
1: thing. Oh, that's lovely. That's lovely. I wish I'd known about that, love.
2: I could have
1: done the same with you.
2: So yesterday, we watched...
1: Well done, Willie.
2: We had a film Sunday, and then we had a games night, didn't we?
1: Well, you say games night. I say... It started well for you.
2: Well, no, let me just go to the film.
1: You can go to the film.
2: Speaking of alternate realities and alternate timelines, we watched the film yesterday.
1: No, we watched it last night.
2: But we did watch it yesterday.
1: Yeah,
2: yesterday. The film's called Yesterday.
1: Yeah, we watched it last night.
2: And I'm not going to spoil it for anyone that hasn't seen it, but it is a good movie. It's on BBC iPlayer.
1: At the moment.
2: So it's worth a watch if you like music. That's all I'm saying. So we watched this movie, and then we were
1: Yesterday.
2: Yes, it was called Yesterday, and we watched it yesterday.
1: Last night.
2: Yes, love. And then we decided to have a Connect Four game.
1: We did. Now, it started off ropey because I lost three of the counters down the back of the stairs.
2: Yeah, you did. Which
1: found two of them.
2: The cat was excited. The cat was, she wondered what was going on.
1: She was like, what on earth is this? It's not food.
2: No.
1: And these two are just putting
2: off their heads.
1: Putting round things down halls.
2: I know.
1: And she's like, really? I'm glad I'm a cat.
2: So the first round, we did first to 10, didn't we?
1: And you won 11.
2: And I got... I won that. And
1: you won it.
2: I won it. And then I went up, put my pyjamas on, came back down.
1: Something happened
2: because Glyn thrashed me 7-0.
1: 7-0.
2: And we got to the point where I was like, do you know what? I'm off the boil. I can't do this now.
1: Yeah, if it had been the other way around, Rebecca would have just gone, I'll just give you one more chance.
2: It starts getting boring if one person's winning all the time. It just makes it more exciting if it's all...
1: Well, you should have tried harder then, shouldn't you?
2: I did try.
1: And then we said we were going to change the rules and we'd do like Connect 3.
2: Connect 3. Connect 1. I won.
1: Connect colour. So first one to put the thing down the thing without it coming out of the thing wins.
2: Yes.
1: And also because there's one counter. Oh, Harry is going.
2: Oh, good night, Harry.
1: You snorted then.
2: I did. I'm sorry.
1: Because there's a counter missing, I'm praying that we get to the end of the game and not have to use that end counter. I might have to make one out of tin foil and just colour it red.
2: Mm.
1: No?
2: Or we could just... Find it when we move.
1: Yeah.
2: We'll find it under the fridge or something when we move.
1: Well, I'm not taking the fridge.
2: I know. That's a good point, actually.
1: I might suck the fridge bottom.
2: Yeah.
1: with the vacuum cleaner. And then empty Henry's sack.
2: Oh,
1: and then find it. What's going on?
2: You can't say that to me. Not with my mind.
1: It's Henry the Hoover.
2: Stop it.

0: Sally's off. I think we've upset her. Hopefully not.
1: No, she's a funny show as always.
0: No, but people say
1: they've got things to do, places to go, people to see, dogs to walk, horses to feed, cats, busy folk.
0: Cats to milk.
1: Eh?
0: You can milk a cat. They've got...
1: Only if it's had babies.
0: But you can milk a cat.
1: Well, you can milk any mammal.
0: Really?
1: I did not... Now, this has taken a weird turn that I didn't think was going to happen.
0: Is a llama a mammal?
1: Yes.
0: Can you milk a llama?
1: Well, yes, technically.
0: What about an alpaca?
1: Yes.
0: Alpaca 6?
1: Any mammal. Any female mammal.
0: Carl asked for this about 14 years ago.
1: 14 years ago. Sorry, Carl.
0: When it was still in the charts. Michael McDonald. Sweet freedom. No more.

0: playing that for Carl.
1: Good choice, Carl. That was a tune. Yeah. I enjoyed that.
0: Sorry about the wait as well. We know. Sometimes we get requests in and then we sort of jump the request button.
1: I know. It's just there's a lot going on. Apparently, according to Carl, he's on a new track with Charlie Puth. We'll have to check it out.
0: Who is Carl? Is?
1: No, Michael McDonald. He's got a good voice, actually.
0: I wonder if Michael's ever been to McDonald's.
1: Probably. I wonder if Sting's ever been stung.
0: Probably.
1: That's what you always say whenever you see Sting.
0: I wonder if Adele's ever been Hewlett-Packard.
1: What?
0: Adele.
1: I wonder if Adele's ever rung a bell.
0: No, listen. I wonder if Adele has ever had...
1: Adele. I get it. Slow on the uptake.
0: Slow is one word.
1: Very slow.
0: Quick is another word.
1: Isn't this for Rose?
0: Tina Turner and Rod Stewart is another word.
1: Yes.
0: This is for Rose.
1: Rose, what a beautiful name, just like the flower. What? It is.
0: No, you're right.
1: It's gorgeous.

0: What a lovely conversation, me and Rebecca have just been having.
1: I sometimes, I'm very glad when the faders are down, some of the things that we're talking about between songs, that people don't know what we're talking about.
0: Particularly me.
1: Yes. That was all you, Mr. James.
0: Rose says a big, big thank you for tonight. Hey, listen, you're more than welcome.
1: Glad you've enjoyed the show.
0: Not sure why you thank us. We just played you a song.
1: Yeah, exactly.
0: But to be fair, if that's what it takes to make you smile, we will do it in a mile. No. Let's do a rhyming thing, Rebecca. I know you like being put on the spot.
1: I hate being put
0: so
1: on the spot.
0: So we endeavour to make Rose's life better, even if the weather outside is wetter.
1: Oh, but it's kind of rhyming.
0: That's kind of what do you

0: were laughing.
1: Laughing?
0: Laughing. I can't, what rhymes with
1: laughing?
0: Yeah,
1: well, you made it hard for yourself, didn't you? Right, there was a young man called Glenn.
0: Yeah.
1: Who spent most of his life in a bin. Yeah. He wanted to get out, without a doubt.
0: Yep.
1: And they sat on the lid and stopped him coming out with a grin.
0: We need to go back to the drawing board with that.
1: Well, you say drawing board, I say no, because that was live, and if that was in a comp competition, that would
0: you
1: have,
0: definitely
1: that,
0: wouldn't have won.
1: You got third prize.
2: 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HWD
1: Hospital Radio. And of course, being radio, you couldn't see what Rebecca was just doing there during that link.
0: What did I just do?
1: Well, the yawn lasted for 3/3 of the link.
0: I did just do a massive yawn.
1: It was huge.
0: The faders were up, so I had to do it really quietly.
1: I know. There was lots of yawnage going on there. That was
0: how it would have sounded if I'd have wanted it.
1: You sound like an Ewok, then. Or a Chewbacca.
0: Chewbacca.
1: Do that again.
0: I can't.
1: Dire Straits, Walk Alive. Now, Marianne said this was 84. Was actually released in 85 and was a hit in early 86.
0: Are you and Marianne tonight? We have dates of songs.
1: Well, she's been wrong more than I have.
0: Let it go. Let it go.

0: I did a spittle.
1: Lovely.
0: Yawn.
1: Fun fact about Dire Straits. Used to be my mum and dad's decorating music.
0: Oh, I thought you were going to say Chris Rea and Dire Straits collaborating.
1: Yeah, I know you've done that so many times, love. No, seriously, whenever it's my happy childhood memory, whenever my parents did decorating in the house, it was always the Dire Straits CD on. Always.
0: Anytime my mum and dad did the decorating, me and our Chris went out because it was just noise and shouting.
1: Oh, no, it was a good laugh. No, my mum and dad, they were really good at doing decorating as well. It was back in like the 90s with all that changing rooms stuff.
0: Oh, right. Proper decorating times. Oh, bring them back.
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0: Wait till we start decorating, my love.
1: Well, we don't need to decorate in our new place.
0: Well, I'm gonna punch a hole in the wall with something.
1: No, you're not.
0: Well, like a dropping a cupboard or something when we're putting things up.
1: I'd really rather you didn't.
0: And then you can practice the decorating.
1: No, I don't need to.
0: Do you not want to do
1: it? No, thanks.

0: anywhere alone. Beautiful chef.
1: For those of you that are leaving early,
0: why?
2: Why?
1: But thank you for listening. We appreciate you very much. Have a fab week.
0: Where is Rotterdam? Is it Venice or something?
1: No. Oh my god, I do know this. Why has my brain gone blank?
0: Sorry, I didn't mean to put you on the spot. I just thought you might know.
1: Oh no!
0: Rotterdam. If you get the answer right before the end of the show, you win threepence.
1: Threepence.
0: Two more songs from us and then we're whizzing off out of here.
1: Whizzing.
0: Rebecca's on her magic carpet.
1: I am.
0: And I'm doing it in the car. Should we do some Alex Warren?
1: Let's do it.
0: Why not? It's
1: I like this song.
0: It's one of the new singles we've got here at HWD to keep things fresh.
1: Fresh.

0: Glyn Jane and Rebecca Rowan. HWD Hospital
1: Radio. Well, that's us for another week.
2: For another week, and we will be back next week.
1: We'll be back next Monday from 6 for more madness and mayhem. And we hope you have a wonderful week. Thank you so much for listening. We appreciate you all.
2: Mr. Lonsdale will be on After the News.
1: He will be.
2: Love you lots.
1: Love you guys.

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1: The pressure is mounting on Prime Minister Sir Keir Starmer as a number of ministerial aides have quit and urged him to resign. It comes just hours after the PM attempted to press reset on his premiership.
2: Like every Prime Minister, I've learned a lot in the first 2 years in the job. In terms of the policy challenges that our country faces, incremental change won't cut it. We need a bigger response than we anticipated in 2024.
1: Dozens of Labour MPs are now calling on Sir Keir to stand down or set a timetable for his departure. 22 British passengers and crew evacuated from the MV Hondius are in isolation at a hospital in Liverpool. They'll be quarantined for 72 hours. Cole Thomas Allen, the man charged with attempting to assassinate President Trump, has appeared in court and pleaded not guilty. And the popular online word game Wordle is to get its own primetime TV show. That's the latest from Radio News Hub. I'm David Hall.
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1: A dry evening ahead with clear spells and lighter winds. Any cloud and rain will move across Scotland and Northern Ireland overnight. Expect a low of 4 degrees Celsius.
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Good evening, HWD even, Hospital Radio, between now and 10, looking at stuff happening in the local area, all sorts of places, kind of West Yorkshire, a bit further afield, see how we go with podcasts, films, all that kind of stuff, between now and 10. Tartan Martin with his Monday Afternoon Club, between 3 and 5, Glenn and Rebecca, between 6 and 8 here on HWD, they'll both be back next week. At the same time, same spot on the dial. Every Thursday between 1:30 and 3:30, if you enjoy a bit of gardening, go along to Oakwell Hall and Country Park and volunteer to help care for the historic gardens. The gardening group meets, every Thursday, between 1:30 and 3:30, and be working alongside the experienced park rangers on a variety of seasonal activities. They'll show you everything you need to know, and you can take part at your own pace. So every Thursday between 1:30 and 3:30, if you want to get a bit of gardening, fresh air and all that kind of stuff, go along to Oakwell Hall from 1:30. Oakwell Hall again until the end of September. If you do go there, then you'll be able to see what they're calling the National Gallery Art on Your Doorstep. This exhibition, which Oakwell Hall's been chosen for, the exhibition sees life-size reproductions of National Gallery paintings on display throughout the Oakwell estate, including you've got Van Gogh's Sunflowers and also Monet's The Water Lily Pond. That is at, as I say, Oakwell Hall and Country Park until the end of September. There's a on tomorrow, 12th of May, there is a face-to-face dementia advice clinic at the Marketplace in Dewsbury. Anybody who knows, cares for people with dementia, dementia clinics are being held at over 230 nationwide branches and selected Virgin Money branches throughout the country. And this next one, as I say, is going to take place in Dewsbury tomorrow. You don't need to be a Nationwide or Virgin Money customer to book an appointment. Everyone is welcome and can go along. Admiral Nurses offer advice and support with any aspect of dementia, including any worries about memory problems and other possible symptoms of dementia, how to get diagnosis, understanding the diagnosis, and how the condition progresses, any practical tips for caring for someone who lives with dementia, adapting to and coping with changes in behaviour, financial and legal issues, transitions in care, including moving into residential care, and emotional support, including anticipatory grief, bereavement and loss. Appointments can be booked up to 1 month in advance, but obviously it's tomorrow, so you can go on to Dementia UK, which is all one word, .org/Virgin Money. If you do want to make an appointment, it is tomorrow in Dewsbury, and so go along. We'll say go to Dementia UK, DEMENTIA UK, all one word, .org/Virgin Money. Again, all one word for that, and book an appointment in Dewsbury tomorrow.

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Barry White, Let the Music Play. It's Huddersfield Literature Festival at the moment. Loads of things happening, a few of which include tomorrow an audience with Sunny Ormond, the Archer's Lillian Bellamy. She's going to be at the Cellar in the LBT, Lawrence Battley Theatre in Huddersfield, to celebrate 75 years of the Archers and over 25 of the inimitable Lillian Bellamy. In a very special evening with the actor Sunny Ormond, Sunny chats in and out of character about the glamorous, witty and potentially outrageously unpredictable Lillian, sharing behind-the-scenes stories from Ambridge alongside tales from her wide-ranging career in radio, television and also theatre. Expect, well, potentially you could get a bit of scandal, laughter, a bit of few jokes and loads of bits and pieces behind-the-scenes stuff as she revisits Lillian's many romantic escapades and rather legendary moments throughout her time on the Archers. Much-loved Argent's favourite since the year 2000. She's also a seasoned stage performer. We've got acclaimed solo show creator, prolific audiobook narrator and also a podcast host, One Stiletto in the Grave. So Archer's 75th anniversary celebrations in full swing. Potentially a great night for fans old and new. An audience with Sunny Ormond, the Archer's Lillian Bellamy at the Cellar, in the Cellar at the LBT in Huddersfield tomorrow evening. Also tomorrow, Vince Cable, who used to be the Chancellor of the Exchequer with the Coalition Government, eclipsing the West at the Diamond Jubilee Lecture Theatre, Charles Sykes Building in Huddersfield. Again, part of the Huddersfield Literature Festival. Vince Cable tomorrow. Go to the website, the Huddersfield Literature Festival website, for all the details and to book tickets. And on the 13th, which is Wednesday, University of Huddersfield Big Band at the LBT in Huddersfield. So you got, they go from swing to jazz classics to taking on bold modern charts. This tremendously talented student band will can basically guarantee you an evening that's quite lively, very entertaining and packed with a load of great music. So the University of Huddersfield Big Band are at the Lawrence Battley Theatre in Huddersfield on Wednesday. And on the 14th, which is Thursday, Radical Georgian Women Writers at the Porter Hill Tea Company in Westcote, which is next to Byram Arcade, the front entrance in Huddersfield. Mary Lister actually inherited 5 volumes of largely unknown letters collected by her great-great-grandmother, Teresa Lister Lewis, herself a novelist, historian and campaigner against slavery. The collection actually included letters from Thomas Chatterton, the doomed poet, Byron, David Hume, George III and also George IV and the royal princesses. But one whole volume contained letters to Teresa from women writers such as Maria Edgeworth, Harriet Martineau, Lady Caroline Lamb, Lady Byron, Susan Ferrier, Joanna Bailey and Mary Somerville, the scientist who discovered Neptune. Mary will give an illustrated talk with portraits and extracts of their letters. Radical Georgian Women Writers is at Porter Hill Tea Company along Westcote in Huddersfield, which is actually next to Byram Arcade's front entrance. And that is the 14th of May, which is Thursday.

Well, HWD, Hotspur Radio, looking at all stuff happening in the local area. We have, looking at what's happening, there is a Stop Making Sense, a live recreation of the greatest concert movie of all time at Home for the Picture Dome on the 15th of May. Spoken Word event at the Liversidge in Heckmondwike. It used to be at the Rose and Crown in Cleckie, and they've now moved to the Liversidge in Leeds Road in Heckmondwike. This Saturday the 16th from 2:15 until 5, each person present will get at least one opportunity to perform a piece or pieces of up to 4 minutes each round. They'll move around as many times as possible during the session. No set themes, but you do really need to avoid race, religion, politics, since they are a mixed group, open to all. Spoken word event, at the Liversidge in Leeds Road, Heckmondwike, from 2:15 till 5 on Saturday. Also on Saturday, Joanne Harris is in the cellar at the LBT in Huddersfield. Million copy best-selling author of Chocolat. She'll be teaming up with World Master Chef David Greenwood Haig to lead everybody through a chocolate tasting experience, plus a performance of Scenes from Vienne, which is her most recent novel in the Chocolat story. And also there'll be an author Q&A at the end. Everyone attending the event will receive a limited edition tin of Chocolati Rub, created especially for the event by David. So that's happening this Saturday at the LBT in Huddersfield. Hits Out of Hell is at Huddersfield Town Hall, also on Saturday. Kirkley's Model Boat Club Spring Open Day, that's at Wilton Park in Batley this Sunday. Go along to Batley Park and watch the model boats being driven around the lake. You've got Murfield Piano Walk on the 17th, which is Sunday. Not too sure about this one. This kind of picked up in the last few days, but I think there are going to be places within, around and about in Murfield where people will be playing live piano music. Not sure where to find the map, but kind of potentially have a wander around Murfield on Sunday the 17th to see what's happening. And also on Sunday, a couple of things. You've got Val McDermid. Silent Bones is her new book, and she'll be at the Northlight Gallery in Armitage Bridge this Sunday, and she'll be chatting to a lady called Helen Scott about her latest Karen Piri novel, Silent Bones, which is part, again, of the Huddersfield Literature Festival. Karen Piri is the series that had a couple of series on ITV, and so Val McDermid will be in Armitage Bridge on Sunday. And Simon Armitage, should have been Armitage, but Simon Armitage will be at the LBT this Sunday. He'll be reading from several of his poetry books, which include Magnetic Field, The Marsden Poems, two recent illustrated Sunday Times bestsellers, Blossom Eyes and Dwell, and also New Cemetery, which is quite imaginative, and also rather wide-ranging new collection in which the poet laureate, the man himself, makes peace with the dead. He'll also read new unpublished poems. The hour-long performance will include an audience Q&A and will be followed, obviously, by a book signing. Simon Armitage, the current poet laureate, will be at the LBT in Huddersfield this Sunday the 17th as part of the Huddersfield Literature Festival.

If you're into doing your Race for Life for Cancer Research UK fundraising, then the Huddersfield Race for Life will be at the at Greenhead Park on the 21st of June. What else have we got? An evening with 911. That's at Huddersfield Town Hall on the 18th of September. Elvana, of course, they are an Elvis-fronted Nirvana tribute band. They're going to be at Home for the Picture Dome on the 23rd of October. The Wedding Present are going to be at Home for the Picture Dome on the 10th of December. This is the Sea Monsters' 35th anniversary tour. So the Wedding Present can be at Home Firth on the 10th of December. Movies and musicals at Huddersfield Town Hall on 30th of January next year. And Shawaddy Waddy are going to be at Huddersfield Town Hall on the 19th of March next year. From May 2027, the Hepworth in Wakefield, they've announced that from May 2027, that it's working with Yorkshire-born musician Jarvis Cocker and his wife, creative consultant Kim Sion, on an exhibition that will bring together a personal selection of artworks across an eclectic range of media and time periods. The major exhibition, which opens in May of next year, will bring together a personal selection of artworks across a range of media and time periods, including artists who have challenged mainstream ideas about what can be considered art. So an interesting collaboration between the Hepworth in Wakefield and also Jarvis Cocker and his wife Kim Sion. So that is going to be there in Wakefield from May next year. More information close to the time. Until the 4th of October, the National Coal Mining Museum have got an exhibition called Jason and the Coal Mining Adventure, and it's a national art project celebrating the heritage and lived experiences of Britain's mining communities. It opened at the end of March. But it goes on, as I say, until the beginning of October. And there is a Flanders tapestry which has been produced. It is a lovely piece of work. You can get up close to it and kind of see all the details. It is brilliant. And centre of this is a world first tapestry by Jason Wilshire Mills, MBE, created with the Flanders Tapestry Studio and funded by Arts Council England. It's inspired by stories gathered from former mining communities. The work blends traditional weaving with digital animation and also audio drawn from interviews with mining families. So the tapestry, when you go and see it, is deeply personal to Jason, reflecting his own family's mining history and memories of all the banners, all that kind of stuff. And alongside it, within the exhibition itself, you'll also encounter a monumental inflatable sculptures, a new film and animation created with Hot Knife Digital Media. So that's all happening at the Mining Museum until the 4th of October. Sherlock Holmes, The Hunt for Moriarty, is at the Theatre Royal in Wakefield on the 11th and 12th, which is the first night tonight. You can go along tomorrow. Still tickets left for Sherlock Holmes, The Hunt for Moriarty, Theatre Royal in Wakefield. And also at the Theatre Royal on the 15th of May, Forever Clapton. 15th of May, Forever Clapton at the Theatre Royal in Wakefield.

And to go back to the Coal Mine Museum, on the 23rd of May, there is Bold as Brass. It's a brass band contest at the museum to celebrate the association between brass bands and coal mining with the annual marching band and entertainment contest showcasing the very best of traditional and modern brass music. It's in partnership with Brass Bands England that highlights the best in modern banding. Each band, drawn from the best bands across the north of England, will perform a 6-minute march across the museum site and then a 20-minute set at Hope Pit, which is the other end of the site. The judges will assess them on the quality of their music and uniquely on how entertaining they are. Brass bands performing live throughout the day. Competitions include most entertaining band, best solo, best musical performance, most entertaining, and also the people's choice. So go along for the whole day of performances, discover new bands and enjoy the emotion, talent and passion that define the brass band tradition. And also remember to go along, grab your camping chairs and picnic blankets if you want to be seated. So that is on the 23rd of May, Bold as Brass at the National Coal Mining Museum. You've also got Helios, the Wakefield Exchange, from the 12th of June through the 6th of September. Created by renowned UK artist Luke Jerram, it's a 6-metre-wide illuminated sphere revealing the sun's surface in extraordinary detail, offering visitors the chance to explore sunspots, filaments, swirling patterns usually hidden from the naked eye. Stepping beneath the glowing sculpture, audiences can then experience an atmospheric fusion of solar imagery, sunlight, and also a specially commissioned sound, a surround sound composition that brings the science and mystery of our nearest star vividly to life. So from the 12th of June through to the 6th of September, Helios is going to be at Wakefield Exchange. Certainly worth a visit to that. It is incredibly moving and also a superb piece of art. That's it. Until after the 9 o'clock news, more information after the news at 9.

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1: Attempts to try and reset Sir Keir Starmer's premiership are going from bad to worse. Just hours after the PM promised to prove his doubters wrong, several ministerial aides have quit and dozens of Labour MPs are now calling for him to resign. Former Deputy PM Angela Rayner has also piled on the pressure, saying tweaks won't fix the challenges facing the country.
2: We will be judged on actions and not just our words. I'm proud of our Labour values, but they're not enough if we do not have a plan to put them into practice.
1: The man who attempted to assassinate Donald Trump last month has pleaded not guilty. Cole Thomas Allen from Los Angeles has appeared in court and faces a maximum sentence of life in prison if found guilty. 20 Britons are beginning self-isolation in the UK after being evacuated from the cruise ship hit by hantavirus. And get set for a cold snap. Arctic air is set to sweep across the UK this week. That's the latest from Radio News Hub. I'm David Hall.
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1: Rain will gradually clear throughout the morning, but sunny spells could be interrupted by scattered showers in the north, feeling chilly, especially in the brisk northerly breeze, a high though of 16 degrees Celsius.
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Evening, Andy Lonsdale here till from now until 10, going through some more West Yorkshire things and also see what happens here. We've got time for between now and 10. A ghost, 2022, a ghost story that leads Grand from today, goes on until the 16th. So go along to Leeds for that. The D-Day Darlings, victorious City Varieties in Leeds on the 12th, which is tomorrow. Expect a load of classics from Vera Lynn, the Andrew Sisters, and other musical icons whose songs have stood the test of time and stirred the hearts of millions. The D-Day Darlings, victorious at City Varieties in Leeds on the 12th, which is tomorrow. The Pupini Sisters are at the Glee Club in Leeds on the 14th. Dean Friedman is performing at the Old Woolen in Farsley, also on the 14th. Peter Kay is at Leeds Arena on the 16th. You may well be lucky to get tickets for that. And the Fab 50s and Swinging 60s are at Leeds City Varieties on the 17th of May. John Robb is at Old Woolen on the 27th of May. Not just a well-known face on TV, but also he's a best-selling author, musician, journalist, Louder Than War music website boss, Louder Than Words and Louder Than War live festival boss, and also eco-champion, vegan beer moth and punk rock warlord, as well as TV and radio talking head. So he's going to be, and also one of the acclaimed mainstays of the Membranes. He is going to be, John Robb, is going to be Old Woolen in Farsley on the 27th of May. And on the 28th, you could get down on the floor in Farsley because Nigel Planer, Young Once, is also at the Old Woolen in Farsley, but on the 28th of May. He obviously was Neil from the Young Ones and a founding figure of the 80s alternative comedy scene. And he brings his memoir, Young Once, to life in a warm, funny live show of loads of storytelling. Nigel Planer, Young Once, is going to be at the Old Woolen. He's going to be at the Old Woolen in Farsley on the 28th of May. While Badly Drawn Boy are going to be live and in conversation again at the Old Woolen on the 31st of May. Join them for a live acoustic show and an in-depth conversation with Badly Drawn Boy, hosted by BBC6 music presenter Chris Hawkins, where you can experience an extraordinary intimate evening with the musician. Badly Drawn Boy is going to be live and in conversation on the 31st of May at the Old Woolen in Farsley.

On the 25th of July, Graham Park and Dave Haslam are day clubbing at the Back Room in Leeds. Literally day clubbing. I think it kicks off at 3 even. But 25th of July, Graham Park, Dave Haslam are at the Back Room in Leeds for a gig called Day Clubbing. What new else? Heaven 17 are going to be at Leeds Beckett Student Union on the 23rd of October, celebrating 45 years of penthouse and pavement. Oh, blimey. Heaven 17, Leeds Beckett Student Union on the 23rd of October, unfortunately celebrating 45 years of penthouse and pavement album. Steve Backshall is going to be at Leeds Arena on the 25th of October. Manic Street Preachers are going to be at Leeds Arena on the 30th of October. And Republica are going to be at the Brudenell Social Club in Leeds, celebrating 30 years of Ready to Go on the 31st of October. Republica at Brudenell Social Club in Leeds on the 31st of October. Craig Charles with his Funk and Soul Review. He's going to be at the AO2 Academy in Leeds on the 5th of February next year. Romeo and Juliet is going to be at Leeds Playhouse from the 3rd of March through to the 20th of the month. From the 3rd to the 20th of March, Romeo and Juliet is going to be at Leeds Playhouse. Also at Leeds Playhouse in the courtyard from the 23rd of April through to the 15th of May, A Secret Garden, as it say, at Leeds Playhouse. Blood Brothers are at Leeds Grand from the 11th to the 15th of May next year. And Mary Shelley's Frankenstein is at the Leeds Playhouse from the 12th to the 29th of May. This new version of Mary Shelley's Frankenstein will interrogate AI. You've got creation of the monster, the role of humanity in shaping technology, and it's all going to be adapted and directed by Leeds-raised Jeff James, with it being co-production with Rose Theatre in Kingston. So Mary Shelley's Frankenstein is at Leeds Playhouse from the 12th to the 29th of May next year. Dirty Dancing is going to be at Leeds Grand from the 18th to the 22nd of May. Grease, again at Leeds Grand, but that's going to be from the 31st of May through to the 5th of June. And at Leeds Playhouse from the 23rd of June to the 17th of July, A Little Shop of Horrors. So quite a few new things coming up for next year. Mary Shelley's Frankenstein. No, you've got Blood Brothers from 11th to 15th of May at Leeds Playhouse. Also at Leeds Playhouse, there's A Little Shop of Horrors and Mary Shelley's Frankenstein as well. Dirty Dancing is at Leeds Grand, along with Grease, from the 31st of May through to the 5th of June. So if you want to go to any of those, go to the relevant websites, the Leeds Playhouse or the Leeds Grandway website, to book your tickets as soon as possible.

0: So hello again and welcome to 2 hours of classic gold. Great music to play you and one or two of my guilty pleasures. Pretty distinctive too. Yep, the Trogs. The Swinging Blue Jeans and their Last Swing. Except I think I share an enthusiasm for Dionne Warwick with one of my heroes, Tony Blackburn.
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Don't forget that until the end of August, there's Jim Moyer, an exhibition is at the Cartwright Hall in Lister Park. Don't forget, he's also known as Vic Reeves. So it's his exhibition is called Neofauna. So it's at the Cartwright Hall in Bradford, Lister Park, until the end of August. And also at Cartwright Hall, until the end of December, there are several of the largest paintings in Bradford's collection coming together in this display, spanning more than two centuries of art. It's called The Big Picture, with huge pictures, including paintings by Ellis Lowry, August Muller, Salima Hashmi's monumental Zone of Dreams, and many of these works have not been displayed together for more than a decade. And what else is there? And also their work. So you've also got the Pre-Raphaelite Brotherhood exhibition is also on at the Cartwright Hall as well. Extraordinary Portraits with Bill Bailey, that's at the Loading Bay in Duke Street in Bradford from the 1st of May, opened last week, and it's on there till the 26th of July. It's only open Thursday to Sunday. It's free to get in, but you can we need to book hourly tickets at 12, 1, 2 and 3. It's closed Monday to Wednesday. So all six original artworks from the BBC One series will be displayed at this free exhibition. It was in the Loading Bay last year for the City of Culture, but they brought it back because it's so popular. And until the 26th of July, you've got Extraordinary Portraits with Bill Bailey. That is at the Loading Bay in Duke Street in Bradford, and say until 26th of July, but only open Thursdays to Sundays, with bookable tickets 12, 1, 2 and 3. There's an exhibition opening at the Science Museum. It has just opened at the weekend, celebrating 70 years of the Eurovision Song Contest. The exhibition explores the technical innovations behind the contest, which have contributed to it becoming the world's largest live music event. From pioneering early broadcast technologies to the staging, the lighting and production techniques that have come to define the contest as much as the music itself. So until the 28th of February next year, there's an exhibition at the Science and Media Museum in Bradford celebrating 70 years of the Eurovision Song Contest. And it's a bit far, but it seemed interesting. The Ilkley Lido opens from the 9th of May. So it opened on Saturday. And Ilkley Lido opened for the summer, Monday to Friday, 7:30 to 8:30. And then 2 till 6 in the afternoon, Saturday and Sunday, 10 till 2. The opening times. These opening times will actually be in effect until the 23rd of May, when the full summer programme will start. But just to kind of the Ilkley Lido is now open for business, and you can swim for an hour in the morning, 7:30 to 8:30, and then from 2 till 6 in the afternoon during the week. Rumours of Fleetwood Mac is at St George's Hall in Bradford on the 11th of May, and on the 12th of May, Strictly Come Dancing the Professionals is at Bradford Live.

You've got Single White Female at the Leander in Bradford with Kim Marsh and Lisa Faulkner, who star in the Tale of Ambition on Session. 12th of May, tomorrow through to the 16th of May. Al Murray is at St George's Hall in Bradford on the 15th. And Endless Love, tribute night for Dinah Ross and Lionel Richie. That's at St George's Hall on the 16th of May. Talk about Ilkley Lido. Full Moon Swims at Ilkley Pool in Lido from 7.30 until 9.30 on the 31st of May. There's comedy at Darley Street Market on the 2nd of July. You've got Johnny Pelham, Jack Carroll, Gavin Webster, Shugufta Chowdhury with compere Anthony J. Brown. They're going to be at Darley Street Market on the 2nd of July. Jimmy Carr is going to be at Bradford Live on the 5th September, but he's added a second performance in the 9:45, I think the second performance is on. So if you want to go and see Jimmy Carr, then you may well still have a chance to get tickets for his late night show. Chris Ramsey is at St George's Hall in Bradford on the 1st of October. Then you have Trainspotting the Musical is going to be at Bradford Live from the 8th to the 13th of February next year. Pride and Prejudice, sort of, is at the Alhambra from the 22nd to the 27th of February next year. This is a unique and kind of audacious retelling of Jane Austen's most iconic love story. Pride and Prejudice, sort of, 22nd to the 27th of February 2027. Ballroom Blitz at St George's Hall, 3rd of March. And The Eternal Shame of Sue Perkins. Sue Perkins is going to be at St George's Hall in Bradford on the 4th of March next year. While Paranormal Activity is at the Alhambra in Bradford. James and Lou move from Chicago to London to escape their past, but they soon discover that places aren't haunted, but people are. From the 6th to the 10th of April 2027, Paranormal Activity is at the Alhambra in Bradford, while Rita Sue and Bob 2 is at St George's Hall in Bradford from the 2nd to the 5th of June. In Halifax, you've got a secret Shibden event at Shibden Hall on the 15th of May. And Kate Rusby is playing Barnsley Civic. Barnsley Civic, Kate Rusby concert, 29th of May. Anything new in Nicola? No. And Zane, I think he's still, I'm not sure, because he was in hospital. Zane is at the AO Arena in Manchester tomorrow, and Marina is going to be at the Viva Studios on the 30th of May. What else is there? You've got Ocean Colour Scene, The Feeling, are going to be at Yorkshire Wildlife Park on the 30th of August. And then you have Yes are going to be at Sheffield City Hall. They've reorganised their tour. Yes are going to be at Sheffield City Hall on the 2nd of May, Manchester Bridgewater Hall on the 3rd, and then at York Barbican on the 15th of May.

Some films that came out last month. There's Lee Cronin's The Mummy, where the young daughter of a journalist disappears into the desert without a trace. 8 years later, the broken family is shocked when she's actually returned to them. However, what should be a joyful reunion actually soon turns into a living nightmare. She starts to transform into something truly horrifying. Lee Cronin's The Mummy, with Jack Rayner, Natalie Grace, Laya Costa and Mae Callumway. It's an 18 certificate and it came out, say, last month. Also, Michael, with Jafar Jackson, Miles Teller, Colman Domingo, directed by Antoine Fuqua, 12A certificate. Story of pop superstar Michael Jackson from his early days in the Jackson 5 to the artist whose creative ambition fuels a relentless pursuit to become the biggest entertainer in the world. Michael, with Jafar Jackson, came out, to say, on the 22nd of April. And on the 24th of April, there's something called Hit Pig. A clever bounty-hunting pig must return a dancing elephant to Las Vegas Circus to collect $1 million. However, when the mission goes sideways, he soon realises that no amount of money is worth losing his newfound friends. Jason Sudeikis, Lily Singh, Rain Wilson, Anita, as well as Anita. It's a use certificate. And the film's called Hit Pig, and that came out on the 24th of April. What else we have on the 15th, this Friday? Now Yearbook, The Vault, 1985. 4 CD and 3 LP coloured vinyl collection dig deep into the year's musical landscapes, with 78 tracks on the CD unit editions and 45 songs across the 3 coloured green vinyl LPs. The 4 CD set, which comes in the usual deluxe hardcover book and also card sleeve editions, opens with Bruce Springsteen's My Hometown, the last single from the mega-selling Born in the USA, before moving on to Brian Ferry and Sting. You've got both the Windswept and Love is a Seventh Wave were songs which are kind of classic songs, vault tracks, great tracks off classic albums. You've then got things like Go West's Eye to Eye, which was the only single the only single in the US, while ABC's Be Near Me was released both sides of the Atlantic. You've got Jesus and Mary Chain, Cocteau Twins, Chris Rea, Squeeze. There's CD3 is a dance floor slant, and CD4 is the kind of artist you'd find on compilations called American Highway Dreams, Pat Benatar, Bon Jovi, John Mellencamp, Kim Carnes, that kind of stuff. All those things are going to be can be found on the Now Yearbook, The Vault 1985, which comes out this Friday. And that's about it from me for this week. Thanks very much for listening. I will be back next week, the 18th of May. And so I'll be away, bank holiday, but 18th of May next week, normal. I'll be following on from Glyn and Rebecca, and they've got Martin as well in the afternoon. Thanks for listening. Cheers then. Bye.

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1: Pressure is mounting on the Prime Minister to resign. Scores of Labour MPs have now publicly urged Sir Keir Starmer to either stand down or set a timetable for his departure. London Mayor Sadiq Khan says the public want to see rapid change.
2: What the government's got to do is accelerate delivery, accelerate the pace of change, so people can start seeing the benefits of a Labour government. I'm not somebody calling for a change in leadership, but I'm calling for a change in the pace of delivery.
1: 22 British passengers and crew evacuated from the MV Hondius are in isolation at a hospital in Liverpool. They'll be quarantined for 72 hours. President Trump says the ceasefire with Iran is on life support. He's branded a proposal from Tehran to end the war as stupid. Millions of energy customers have been urged not to panic after OVO announced plans to buy its rival E.ON. Consumer groups insist all existing tariffs will be honoured. And the popular online word game Wordle is to get its own primetime TV show. That's the latest from Radio News Hub. I'm David Hall.
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1: Rain will gradually clear throughout the morning, but sunny spells could be interrupted by scattered showers in the north, feeling chilly, especially in the brisk northerly breeze, a high though of 16 degrees Celsius.
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0: 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Music that's generally contemporary in nature, and some of which I play myself in the church music group I'm in. 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
1: Attempts to try and reset Sir Keir Starmer's premiership are going from bad to worse. Just hours after the PM promised to prove his doubters wrong, several ministerial aides have quit and dozens of Labour MPs are now calling for him to resign. Former Deputy PM Angela Rayner has also piled on the pressure, saying tweaks won't fix the challenges facing the country.
2: We will be judged on actions and not just our words. I'm proud of our Labour values, but they're not enough if we do not have a plan to put them into practice.
1: The man who attempted to assassinate Donald Trump last month has pleaded not guilty. Cole Thomas Allen from Los Angeles has appeared in court and faces a maximum sentence of life in prison if found guilty. 20 Britons are beginning self-isolation in the UK after being evacuated from the cruise ship hit by hantavirus. And get set for a cold snap. Arctic air is set to sweep across the UK this week. That's the latest from Radio News Hub. I'm David Hall.
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1: Rain will gradually clear throughout the morning, but sunny spells could be interrupted by scattered showers in the north, feeling chilly, especially in the brisk northerly breeze, a high though of 16 degrees Celsius.

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1: Pressure is mounting on the Prime Minister to resign. Scores of Labour MPs have now publicly urged Sir Keir Starmer to either stand down or set a timetable for his departure. London Mayor Sadiq Khan says the public want to see rapid change.
2: What the government's got to do is accelerate delivery, accelerate the pace of change so people can start seeing the benefits of a Labour government. I'm not somebody calling for a change in leadership, but I'm calling for a change in the pace of delivery.
1: 22 British passengers and crew evacuated from the MV Hondius are in isolation at a hospital in Liverpool. They'll be quarantined for 72 hours. President Trump says the ceasefire with Iran is on life support. He's branded a proposal from Tehran to end the war as stupid. Millions of energy customers have been urged not to panic after OVO announced plans to buy its rival E.ON. Consumer groups insist all existing tariffs will be honoured. And the popular online word game Wordle is to get its own primetime TV show. That's the latest from Radio News Hub. I'm David Hall.
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1: Rain will gradually clear throughout the morning, but sunny spells could be interrupted by scattered showers in the north, feeling chilly, especially in the brisk northerly breeze. A high, though, of 16 degrees Celsius.
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0: we've got your front row seat to some of the biggest gigs without you having to go anywhere. In concert. Hear some of the world's greatest artists recorded live in concert every weekend. On a dark desert highway, cool wind in my hair. In concert.
1: We're caught in a trap. I can't walk out. Because I love you too much, baby.
0: In concert. It's your live music big ticket. 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
1: Attempts to try and reset Sir Keir Starmer's premiership are going from bad to worse. Just hours after the PM promised to prove his doubters wrong, several ministerial aides have quit and dozens of Labour MPs are now calling for him to resign. Former Deputy PM Angela Rayner has also piled on the pressure, saying tweaks won't fix the challenges facing the country.
2: We will be judged on actions and not just our words. I'm proud of our Labour values, but they're not enough if we do not have a plan to put them into practice.
1: The man who attempted to assassinate Donald Trump last month has pleaded not guilty. Cole Thomas Allen from Los Angeles has appeared in court and faces a maximum sentence of life in prison if found guilty. 20 Britons are beginning self-isolation in the UK after being evacuated from the cruise ship hit by hantavirus. And get set for a cold snap. Arctic air is set to sweep across the UK this week. That's the latest from Radio News Hub. I'm David Hall.
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